The greatest hits of all time, CKDO. There's Fleetwood Mac with Dreams, and the Beach Boys kicking off the hour for us with I Get Around. Hey, it's Brian Cox here. We're making our way through your Wednesday night. We got some great music on the way this hour, including the Guess Who, some Paul Davis, the Moody Blues, just to name a few, so do not go anywhere. We're going to keep things rolling with some Creedence Clearwater Revival. Here's Up Around the Bend. 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

0: greatest hits of all time, CKDO. There's 5440 with I Go Blind and some CCR in there for us, too. Hey, it's Brian Cox here. Thanks for hanging out as we continue on through your evening. Got some Norman Greenbaum coming up for us in just a few minutes. The Jays are back on the field tonight, taking on the Indians. Game two of the series, lost game one last night. Really need to take a couple games here just to stay close for that final wild card spot. The Jays 2.5 games back of the Indians right now. So if they could take the next two, we could get right back into it. So keep an eye on that game as the night continues. More music coming up. We're going to get back into another five in a row with some Norman Greenbaum on the way for us next.
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0: Hey, we get back into the music. Kicking off another five in a row. Got the Guess Who coming up for us in just a little bit. Some Paul Davis on the way as well. Right now, Norman Greenbaum. Go back to 1970. This is Spirit in the Sky. It's all part of another summer of peace, love, and music right here.

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0: You're listening to the greatest hits of all time, CKDO. There's David Gates, Goodbye Girl, and Laughing, the Guess Who, in there for us as well. Hey, it's Brian Cox here. We're making our way through some great music. We got a whole bunch more coming up. The Moody Blues on the way. We're going to get back into the music with the Cars. They're coming up next.
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0: playing the greatest hits of all time, CKDO. There's Gino Vannelli with People Gotta Movin' Tuesday afternoon. The Moody Blues in there for us, too. Hey, it's Brian Cox here. We got more music coming up. Diana Ross going to get us back into the music here in just a few minutes, so do stick around for that. 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
0: Still on the way before the top of the hour for us, Ian Thomas. We got some free coming up right now. Diana Ross on CKDO.

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You're listening to the greatest hits of all time, CKDO. There's Kansas, Dust in the Wind, and the Eagles kicking off the hour for us. Take it easy. Hey, it's Brian Cox here. Thanks for hanging out as we continue on through this wet Wednesday night. We got some great music coming up this hour, including the Stones, the Five Man Electrical Band, some Stevie Wonder, just to name a few, so do not go anywhere. We're going to keep things rolling right now. Head back to 1973 with Dr. John. Here's Right Place, Wrong Time on the greatest hits of all time, CKDO.

0: The greatest hits of all time, CKDO Blue Rodeo. There's trying Dr. John, right place, wrong time. Hey, it's Brian Cox here. We got another long ride of some great hits coming up. Stevie Wonder on the way. The Mamas and the Papas are going to get us back into the music here in just a few minutes. Hey, don't forget to join us this coming Friday afternoon. It's the All Request Show, as we often do on the Labor Day long weekend with the All Request Show. 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
0: Right back into the music we go. Kick off another five in a row with the Mamas and the Papas. This is California Dreamin'.

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0: playing the greatest hits of all time, CKDO. There's Walter Egan, Magnet and Steel, and five-man electrical band in there for us, too, with Signs. Hey, it's Brian Cox. Here we're working our way through some great music and a whole bunch more coming up. Wilson Pickett on the way for us in just a little bit. We got the Rolling Stones. They're coming up next.
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0: playing the greatest hits of all time, CKDO. There's Mark Jordan, Marina Del Rey, and some Wilson Pickett in there for us, too, with Land of a Thousand Dances. Hey, it's Brian Cox here hanging out as we continue on through your evening. Got some Al Stewart on the way. He's going to get us back into the music here in just a few minutes. Hey, don't forget to join us tomorrow morning, CKDO Mornings, with Terry Johnston back on the air. 2.5 games back. That's what the Jays were when they started the night. We'll see how the game went. Becca is going to let us know all about it first thing in the morning. Terry going to be quizzing Becca on sunglasses when they play Truesies and Falsies, the trivia game. And Terry going to tell us about a wife who drove her cheating husband 3 hours away and left him stranded. That should be an interesting story as well. So be sure to tune in tomorrow morning just after 5:30 at CKDO Mornings with Terry Johnston.
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0: Pat Benatar on the way before the top of the hour. Some Steelers Wheel as well. We get back into the music right now with some Al Stewart. This is Time Passages. 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

greatest hits of all time, CKDO. There's Glass Tiger with Someday, and the Carpenters kicking off the hour for us with Top of the World. Hey, it's Brian Cox in for Daryl McLean as we continue on through your Wednesday night. We got some great music on the way for us this hour, including some Fleetwood Mac, the band, some Trooper, just to name a few, so do not go anywhere. Hey, we're going to keep the music rolling right now with some KC and the Sunshine Band. Here's That's the Way I Like It on CKDO.

0: The greatest hits of all time, CKDO. There's Street Hard to Hollywood and Vanity Fair in there for us, too, with Hitchin' a Ride. Hey, it's Brian Cox here. We're making our way through your Wednesday night. We got some great music coming up. Another five in a row, all set to go. Going to hear the band. Linda Ronstadt will kick that off for us in just a few minutes. Hey, don't forget to join us this weekend. It's an all number one hit beach party. That's right, Daryl McLean's Beach Party back on the air. And to celebrate the long weekend, nothing but number one hits from the 60s, 70s, and 80s. So make sure you join us. That's going to be a lot of fun. You want to get a request on dedication? 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You can always give Daryl a call on the toll-free Beach Party hotline during the show, and Daryl will take care of you. It happens every Friday and Saturday night. Daryl McLean's Beach Party, 8 till midnight, right here on CKDO.
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0: 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There's Fleetwood Mac, You Make Loving Fun, and round we go, some Trooper in there for us, too. Hey, it's Brian Cox. Here we're in the middle of some great music. We got a whole bunch more coming up. The Downchild Blues Band on the way for us in just a little bit. We're going to get back into the music with some Chuck Berry. He's on the way for us next.
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0: All right, so I've tried to learn the guitar a couple times and failed. It's just, I can't pick it up. 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This intro right here. Some good old Chuck Berry here.

0: the greatest hits of all time, CKDO. There's Bachman Turner Overdrive, You Ain't Seen Nothing Yet, and Southern Nights, some Glenn Campbell in there for us, too. Hey, it's Brian Cox here on your Wednesday night as we continue on. We've got some Earth, Wind, and Fire coming up. They're going to get us back into the music here in just a few minutes, so do stick around for that. Hopefully you're staying dry, staying safe tonight. Yeah, some crazy weather going through the region, slowing down a little bit, but it's going to continue overnight as well. Chances some thunderstorms and rain overnight, and low of 18. But if you get through tonight, tomorrow, little bit of chance of showers here and there. But then Friday, Saturday, Sunday, Monday, Tuesday, mix of sun and cloud, more sun than cloud by the looks of things, and temperatures around 22 to 24 degrees, so looking good for the long weekend. Hey, we're going to get back into the music, still some great tunes coming up before the hour. Chilliwack on the way, some Earth, Wind, and Fire, they're coming up for us next.
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0: Still on the way for us before the top of the hour, some Chilliwack. We get back into the music now. Head back to 1975 with some Earth, Wind, and Fire. This is Shining Star on the greatest hits of all time.

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There's Gino Vannelli, Black Cars, and Focus. Some Hocus Pocus in there for us, too. Hey, it's Brian Cox here. We got a lot of great music to get to this hour. Joni Mitchell on the way, some Blondie, Ace Frehley, and a whole bunch more. So hang on, it's going to be a fun hour. Right back into it now with the Police. Here's Message in a Bottle on

0: playing the greatest hits of all time, CKDO. There's Rare Earth, Born to Wander, and Domino Van Morrison in there for us, too. Hey, it's Brian Cox here hanging out as you continue on through your Wednesday night. We got some great music coming up. Ace Frehley coming up to get us back into another five in a row, so hang on for that. Don't forget to join us right now over in the freebies section at CKDO.ca. Always some great stuff up for grabs. And right now, CKDO welcoming the Righteous Brothers with Bill Medley, Bucky Hurd on the Love and Feeling Farewell Tour. It's coming to Casino Rama Resort on Friday, December 4th, and you could be there. 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Not a bad seat, great sound. And why not stay at the hotel? 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
0: Kicking off another five in a row. Got some Joni Mitchell coming up, Loggins and Messina as well. Right now, some Ace Frehley. Here's New York Groove on the greatest hits of all time.

0: The greatest hits of all time, CKDO. There's Blondie with Call Me and Freeman in Paris. Joni Mitchell in there for us, too. Hey, it's Brian Cox here. We're making our way through your Wednesday night. Great music still to come. Got the Turtles all set to get us back into the music in just a few minutes, so do hang for that. Don't forget to join us tomorrow morning, CKDO Mornings with Terry Johnston back on the air. 2.5 games back. That's where the Jays started earlier tonight. We'll see how that game went versus the Guardians. Becca's going to let us know all about it first thing in the morning. Terry going to be quizzing Becca on sunglasses when they play Truesies and Falsies, the trivia game. And Terry going to tell you about a wife who drove her cheating husband 3 hours away and left him stranded. Not nice. We'll have to find out all the details tomorrow morning, so be sure to tune in just after 5:30, CKDO Mornings with Terry Johnston.
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0: playing the greatest hits of all time, CKDO. The Guess Who, there's Glamour Boy and Billy Joel. She's always a woman for us, too. Hey, it's Brian Cox here. We're making our way through your evening. Got Peter Frampton coming up. He's going to get us back into the music, so do hang on for that. Don't forget to join us Friday. We're going to be kicking off the long weekend in style, kicking off the weekend with an all-request show from Chris Coppin. Friday, 2 till 7, your chance to get a song on the air. 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It's the All Request Afternoon Show, Chris Coppin, Friday again, starting at 2, running right through till 7.
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0: Have yourself a great night. 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Of course, Terry Johnston, CKDO Mornings, back on the air tomorrow morning. But lots of music to get you there. Tommy James and the Shondells coming up. Right now, some Peter Frampton. Here's Show Me the Way on the greatest hits of all time, CKDO.

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0: point, 5 games back. Hopefully the Jays tighten that gap while playing the Guardians. Becca Stone will let us know first thing in the morning. Hey, it's Terry Johnston. I'll be quizzing Becca on sunglasses when we play Truesies and Falsies, the trivia game. And I'll tell you about a wife who drove her cheating husband 3 hours away and left him stranded. 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

0: 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We are the champions. 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

I wonder if you're lonesome tonight. You know, someone said that the world's a stage and each must play a part. Fate had me playing in love with you as my sweetheart. Act one was where we met. I loved you at first glance. You read your lines so cleverly and never missed a cue. Then came act two. 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

0: that you?
1: Who's it?
0: Oh, Cornelius.
1: Cornelius.
0: Yeah.
1: Oh, Cornelius.
0: Listen.
1: My man.
0: Listen.
1: Yeah, man, what's up?
0: I'm in trouble.
1: Yeah.
0: I'm guilty.

0: Walter, my 3 minutes is just about up.
1: Oh, I'm sorry. Cornelius, we can't handle it this weekend.
0: Oh, really?
1: Certainly nice to hear from you, man.
0: Bye. Wolf? Hello, Wolf? Wolf?

0: 2.5 games back. Hopefully the Jays tighten that gap while playing the Guardians. Becca Stone will let us know first thing in the morning. Hey, it's Terry Johnston. I'll be quizzing Becca on sunglasses when we play Truesies and Falsies, the trivia game. And I'll tell you about a wife who drove her cheating husband 3 hours away and left him stranded. Wait till you hear this story.
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0: Good morning. It's 5:30. I'm Becca Stone with CKDO News for Ontario Philharmonic. We do have a fog advisory in effect. Mix of sun and cloud today. A high of 26, but feeling warmer. It's 18 right now. 401 through Durham, looking good so far. Westbound, also no issues westbound into Toronto, out to the Parkway. DVP southbound, though, still looks like it is shut down from Bayview Bloor all the way down to the Gardner. This is due to flooding. It's very slow approaching Bayview Bloor as you get off the highway there. Here's what's making news this hour. Thousands in Toronto, the GTA, and the Golden Horseshoe are still without power after a severe thunderstorm flooded streets and knocked down trees and utility lines. There are still some roads closed in Toronto, and the flooding also suspended subway service yesterday afternoon. Rogers Stadium suffered serious damage. The storm brought torrential rain, large hail, and a tornado risk. A Pickering man is facing dangerous driving charges months after a fatal crash in Scarborough. His car crossed the center line on Shepherd near the 401 and hit another vehicle head-on back in May. His passenger died while the man suffered life-threatening injuries. The two people in the other car were taken to hospital with serious injuries. Durham police will be sharing more details today about a massive investigation into romance scams. They're holding a news conference this morning at 10. The victims lost more than $1 million total. Voters head to the polls today in three Ontario by-elections, including one in the Toronto riding of Scarborough Southwest. That seat will likely be a battle between the NDP and the Liberals. Ballots are also being cast in York Region and Hamilton. Finance Minister François-Philippe Champagne figures the entire federal gas tax holiday will equate to $5.3 billion in lost government revenue. The government is extending the 10-cent a litre tax break at the pumps until January, followed by a three-month phase-in of the tax. Mark Carney is in Thunder Bay today to announce what his office says is a historic investment in Canadian manufacturing. The announcement comes amid an escalating trade war with the U.S. Canada is set to impose tariffs on a range of American goods after Donald Trump hit our country with new levies. And a sad update on a whale that was transferred from Marineland to a Chicago aquarium last month. The beluga died along with another whale that was already a resident there. The deaths of Rain and Beethoven at Shedd Aquarium come after it took in 10 beluga whales from Marineland. Another whale from the shuttered park died there last week. The Jays' bats came alive in an 11-0 blowout over Cleveland. Vladdy Guerrero Jr. had three hits, including a homer and five RBIs. The Jays are a game and a half back at the Guardians. The LA Clippers lost five first-round picks and are facing a $30 million fine. The NBA is handing down their punishment for salary cap circumvention. Kawhi Leonard was also fined, but it means the trade to the Raptors can now go through. And Denis Shapovalov and Leila Fernandez both advanced at the U.S. Open. Felix Auger-Aliassime is in action today. It's 5:33 at CKDO. Weather is next.
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0: CKDO weather. We do have a fog advisory in effect. Fog will clear up this morning. Then a mix of sun and cloud, a high of 26, feeling more like 32. Tonight, a few clouds, a low of 16. Mix of sun and cloud tomorrow, a high of 24, feeling more like 29. And for Saturday, mix of sun and cloud and a high of 23. It's 18 right now. I'm Becca Stone. 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

0: summer of peace, love, and music. CKDO for a few more days anyway. There's Diana Ross. And Touch Me in the Morning. Well, another, you know, summer of peace, love, and music. You know, until Labor Day weekend, which is tomorrow, by the way. 542, 18 to 6 with Terry Johnson. And look, everybody, Becca Stone is back. Just like yesterday, a yellow fog advisory. In effect, again, another one. Near zero visibility. It was the worst I've seen, I don't know, if forever. It was really bad in the south. Clearing up. Anyway, a lot of fog this morning. But then the next 3 days, today, tomorrow, and even on the weekend, mix of sun and cloud, and humid X of 32 later on. 18 degrees. Hey, I'm over here. See? My eyes? That's it. I think it's her. Let's check. Traffic. CKDO traffic. Becca Stone.
1: Well, we do have some delays building now. 401 westbound through Durham from Brock Street out to Salem. Looking good westbound into Toronto out to the Parkway. Some issues, though. DBP southbound bunching up from Don Mills down to Bayview Bloor. That's because DBP southbound is still shut down from Bayview Bloor all the way down to the Gardner. Also, Bayview is shut down between Pottery and Rosedale Valley as well. It's just very slow in that area overall. CKDO traffic is brought to you in part by the Capitol Theatre in Port Hope. Is Bella Manningham losing her grip on reality, or is it being loosened for her? Experience the iconic stage thriller Gaslight on now through September 6th. Tickets at CapitolTheatre.com. I'll have more traffic in minutes.
0: Welcome back, B-Stone.
1: Thanks.
0: Was that foggy on the way in this morning, huh?
1: It was, and then it stopped.
0: Yeah.
1: Like, I literally was driving down Thornton, and halfway down, I was like, oh, I can see again.
0: It's getting better. Like, it was the opposite to, I don't know if it was yesterday or it was today, Thursday, or Tuesday. I'm not sure which one. But remember I said as we went north, it got worse?
1: Mm-hmm.
0: Today, it was worse south. And then by the time I got north, it was better. It was clearer on Taunton Road. But I'll tell you, I could barely see across the road. I slowed right. Sometimes I go like 50 kilometers an hour on the way in. I think I was going 40 this morning. I was just worried. And I was moving over to make sure I was like, you know, in the lane of cars coming at me. I thought, I'm going to go over here to the right. There's nobody to my right. I'm just going to stay a little wider. You know, you ever do that?
1: No. I don't live in fear.
0: Oh, yeah. I'll tell you what I'm living in fear. How was the concert last night? The night before. You took the night off so you could, because you could recover yesterday, right?
1: Yeah.
0: How was it?
1: It was good. Yeah, busy.
0: Is it the RBC Amphitheater?
1: Yeah.
0: And did it finish at 11 o'clock?
1: It did.
0: Yeah. See, I didn't know that. You knew that.
1: I don't know how you didn't know that.
0: I don't know.
1: They can't legally go past 11.
0: Oh. Also, it could have gone later if they wanted to. Oh my! And I gotta admit, I've never been to a Marilyn Manson concert.
1: Mm-hmm.
0: And you never have?
1: No,
0: that was your first, huh?
1: Well, it was Marilyn Manson and Rob Zombie.
0: Oh, Rob Zombie from what? What was he in a band? No, or was it just Rob Zombie on his own?
1: Just Rob Zombie, yeah. I believe.
0: Is this his biggest hit? Marilyn Manson.
1: It's one of them.
0: Yeah, Beautiful People. The Beautiful People.
1: Did you check the lyrics on that?
0: I sure did. That's why I'm playing the instrumental version. Note to guys in radio. Before you play something randomly, make sure you check the lyrics before you broadcast it. Ooh, they're saucy.
1: Mm-hmm.
0: I'm not offended by it. If I was there at the concert and Marilyn... Now, is that the Marilyn Manson band or is it just Marilyn Manson?
1: It's just Marilyn Manson.
0: Okay, gotcha. If he was singing that song, I wouldn't bother me in the slightest bit. I'm not sure it's my... I mean, whatever. It is whatever. I mean, you know what I mean? Kids have made their rebellious statements. And I know he's not a kid, but I mean, you know what I mean? These for younger people. There's no 80-year-olds will be at that concert last night, right?
1: You'd be surprised.
0: Really, huh?
1: Yeah.
0: Just like at the Toto concert, it was Toto, Christopher Cross, and Romantics on Sunday night at RBC Amphitheater. And there was a lot of older people, but a lot of younger people.
1: Yeah.
0: And I was looking around, and as they were doing Africa, Toto was... Not even that. When they were doing Rosanna, everybody was singing it. All the young people. Like, there was you know, I mean, young. I mean, maybe in their lower teens. And they were singing the song. Like, they know the words to these songs. And that's a 40-year-old song. So that's pretty incredible. So do you think, you know, someday the kids will be singing that Marilyn Manson, you know?
1: Well, Marilyn Manson's first album came out in 1994.
0: That long
1: ago? And Rob Zombie's first album came out in 98.
0: Wow. And I looked up that Beautiful People. I think it's from 2009, maybe. I don't know. Wow. I'd be rocking to this. One of my $16, what do you call those, cut throat drinks, whatever the can
1: cut
0: of drink.
1: Water.
0: Cut water. That's what I had. We quoted you, by the way, when we were there, Becca Stone. Very efficient.
1: Mm-hmm.
0: You pay more, but it's 9%. Saves you the trip back up again. There you go. Good to have you back. 5:47 at CKDO.
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0: 5:50, it's 10 to 6. 18 degrees in the fog. 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

Richie Valens song, of course. We're smack dab in the middle of a summer of peace and love and music here on CKDO 557, 3 minutes to six. Another yellow fog advisory in effect. What do you see? If you haven't had it out, what do you see how thick the fog is today? Mix of sun and cloud later on, the humidex to 32. 18 degrees. Becca Stone is back. And she's got your 6 a.m. news in 2 minutes.

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1: Good morning. It's 6 o'clock. I'm Becca Stone with CKDO News. We do have a fog advisory in effect. Mix of sun and cloud today. A high of 26, but feeling warmer. It's 18 right now. 401 through Durham bunching up from the 412 out to Salem. Looks good after that westbound into Toronto out to the Parkway. DVP southbound, that is slow from Don Mills down to Bayview Bloor. That's because the DVP southbound is shut down between Bayview Bloor and the Gardner. Also, Bayview shut down as well between Pottery and Rosedale Valley. Here's what's making news this hour. Power is still out for thousands in Toronto, the GTA, and the Golden Horseshoe after a severe thunderstorm rolled through. Flooding shut down streets while strong winds knocked down trees and took out utility lines. This storm, which brought torrential rain, large hail, and a tornado risk, also caused serious damage at Rogers Stadium in Toronto, and some roads in the city are still shut down. Toronto police are laying charges against a Pickering man after his passenger died in a Scarborough crash. The man's car crossed the center line on Sheppard near the 401 back in May and hit another car head-on. He suffered life-threatening injuries while the two people in the other car were treated for serious injuries. The man has since been charged with dangerous driving. Durham police will be announcing the results of Project Maroon today, a romance scam investigation. Victims lost more than $1 million. The news conference is scheduled for 10. Voters in Scarborough, York Region, and Hamilton will be casting ballots today in three provincial by-elections. The Scarborough Southwest seat is expected to be a battle between the NDP and the Liberals. Mark Carney is making an announcement today in Thunder Bay, and his office is touting it as a historic investment in Canadian manufacturing. It comes as Canada is poised to hit the U.S. with retaliatory tariffs next week after talks with Washington failed, and Donald Trump hit our country with new levies. The feds are extending the gas tax holiday until January. Finance Minister Francois-Philippe Champagne figures the government will lose $5.3 billion in revenue for the entire gas tax holiday. Once the 10-cent-a-liter break is over, it will be phased back in over

0: break is over. It will be phased back in over 3 months. 29 Canadians and permanent residents are still missing after flooding in Nepal and China. One Canadian who was unaccounted for has been deemed safe. Rescue and recovery operations continue. And the Bank of Canada is set to unveil a new $20 bill today with King Charles on it. It will be the first Canadian paper currency to feature Charles. The reigning monarch has been featured on Canadian bills since 1935. Vladdy homered and had two other hits, knocking in 5 runs, lifting the Jays to an 11-0 clubbing of Cleveland. The win moves Toronto within a game and a half of the Guardians for the last wild card spot. Kawhi Leonard is now free to join the Raptors, but it comes with a price. He was fined $700,000, but the LA Clippers have to pay $30 million and lose 5 first-round picks. The NBA announced the results of their salary cap circumvention investigation yesterday. And at the U.S. Open, Canadians Denis Shapovalov and Leila Fernandez advanced to the third round. It's 6:03 at CKDO. Weather is next.
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0: CKDO weather. We do have a fog advisory in effect. Fog clearing up this morning, then a mix of sun and cloud, a high of 26, feeling more like 32. Tonight, a few clouds, a low of 16. Tomorrow, mix of sun and cloud, a high of 24, feeling more like 29. And for Saturday, mix of sun and cloud, and a high of 23. It's 18 right now. I'm Becca Stone. 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

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It's that easy. 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CKDO.

0: Aldo Nova, and life is just a fantasy. Part of another summer of peace, love, and music. CKDO, Joni Mitchell's Carrie before that. 12 minutes after 6:12. Terry Johnson, hey, Tiger Woods in the news. I'll tell you why. And then somebody's going to go, what? He can't even do that now? Tell you about it. Anyway, we have a fog advisory in effect today because near zero visibility. Be really careful. Tons of thick fog out there. But the forecast for the next 3 days, today, tomorrow, and then right into the weekend, mix of sun and cloud and a humidex around 32. Might break that humidity by Saturday. 18 no. degrees. I know. She loves the humidity. We don't like the humidity.
1: I want summer to stick around.
0: Okay, but then after next weekend, how about that?
1: No.
0: Checking CKDO traffic. She's very high maintenance when it comes to humidity. Here's Becca Stone.
2: Well, 401 westbound through Durham, busy between Brock Street and Salem. Just past Salem, some issues on the shoulder there, creating delays through that stretch. 401 westbound into Toronto looks good. DVP southbound, a mess, though. It's shut down between Baby Bloor and the Gardner, and there's delays all the way up to Don Mills now as people get off at Baby Bloor. Also, a heads up, Bayview shut down between Pottery and Rosedale Valley. 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I'll have more traffic in minutes.
0: Do you remember a story you had in the news back in March? Tiger Woods rolled his vehicle. And he was charged, it was down in Florida, with driving under the influence back in March, right? Mm-hmm. Well, they finally finished the case yesterday.
1: Yeah.
0: And he did a plea deal. So he's lost his driver's license for 5 years.
1: Mm.
0: And he can't drive a golf cart.
1: Nor should he.
0: Yeah. You know, I'm thinking, we've all said this, when he had that accident... And remember the other time with Elin, his wife, and he was driving a vehicle back then, or going to get in a vehicle, whatever. You're Tiger Woods. Do you not have drivers to, you know what I mean, to take you wherever you want to go?
1: Can you not afford an Uber?
0: Right. And you know, that's what I would be thinking. But anyway, so he's not allowed to drive for the next 5 years. So here's another story. Remember the Jimothy thing in Seattle, that disfigured raccoon that became a bit of a cult figure?
1: Yeah.
0: Well, the Seattle Mariners honored him by doing a Jimothy trading card giveaway.
1: Oh my gosh, that's so fun.
0: And one fan got a special one of one card.
1: Mm-hmm.
0: The 13-year-old fan named Abby got the card, put it up on eBay, and sold it Sunday for $21,000.
1: Good for her.
0: Yeah, I'd be doing that. Well, you know what I mean? You're not going to wait a couple of years and then somebody will try to... Nobody's going to pay more for it. It's hot right now. Yeah. It would fade away. It's one of those, you know, one-off. It's a top story, but it's a goofy story. Mm-hmm. And if you want to look up something, look, Jimothy with a J, Jimothy in Seattle, the raccoon, the disfigured raccoon. And are you any more... Remember, we keep bringing up these stories about these autonomous vehicles down in the States. Nothing up here. But Waymo, down in the States, have expanded their autonomous vehicle services. They're in San Diego now, Denver, and Tampa, Florida. And Amazon plans to test its Zoox, like Zoox, robo-taxi in Houston and San Diego, but they'll have human supervisors.
1: Hmm.
0: And you would like this. I saw a news story yesterday of a robot, a cleaning robot. It was clearly a robot, but it looked like a real person, except there was no head on it. And it was, you know what? It had a squirt bottle, like Windex or something like that. And it was spraying the counter and wiping the counter. And they had something on the counter, but it went around it. Like and then they showed it vacuuming around and moved a stool out of the way and vacuumed. Totally robotic. Like in the Jetsons.
1: I don't trust it.
0: Wow. They said it did topple over a couple of times, so it did have some glitches. Oh my God! What was the Jetsons one called? Rosie. I think Rosie was their robot maid back then.
1: Mm-hmm.
0: I like it. If they could do radio, never mind. It's 6:16 at CKDO.
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It's a summer of peace, love, and music. Here on CKDO, 23 minutes after 6, 6:23, a ton of fog out there. We have a fog advisory in effect, near zero visibility in some parts. Be careful. Later on today and for the next 3 days, mix of sun and cloud and humidex of 32. 18 right now, thousands are still without power, and some roads are closed. Becca has an update for you, and she'll tell you also what happened with the Jays game. I'll tell you, it's a good news story for the Jays game. And, hey, dog walkers, I've got a thing called If Dogs Could Text, text your dog would send if they had a phone. That'll be right after Becca's 6:30 news coming up. So hang on, CKDO.

0: Good morning. It's 6:30. I'm Becca Stone with CKDO News. We do have a fog advisory in effect. Mix of sun and cloud today. A high of 26, but feeling warmer. It's 18 right now. 401 westbound through Durham. Busy this morning from the 412 out to just past Westney. That's because right around Westney, we do have two left lanes there blocked with a crash. 401 westbound into Toronto starts to slow now. Vic Park out past the Parkway. Still some big issues. DVP southbound shutdown from Bayview Bloor all the way down to the Gardner. That's creating heavy delays between Don Mills and Bayview Bloor. Here's what's making news this hour. Thousands in Toronto, the GTA, and the Golden Horseshoe were still without power after a severe thunderstorm flooded streets and knocked down trees and utility lines. There are still some roads closed in Toronto, and the flooding also suspended subway service yesterday afternoon. Rogers Stadium suffered serious damage. The storm brought torrential rain, large hail, and a tornado risk. A Pickering man is facing dangerous driving charges months after a fatal crash in Scarborough. His car crossed the center line on Shepherd near the 401 and hit another vehicle head-on back in May. His passenger died while the man suffered life-threatening injuries. The two people in the other car were taken to hospital with serious injuries. Durham police will be sharing more details today about a massive investigation into romance scams. They're holding a news conference this morning at 10. The victims lost more than $1 million total. Voters head to the polls today in three provincial by-elections, including one in the Toronto riding of Scarborough Southwest. That seat will likely be a battle between the NDP and the Liberals. Ballots are also being cast in York Region and Hamilton. Finance Minister François-Philippe Champagne figures the entire federal gas tax holiday will equate to $5.3 billion in lost government revenue. The feds are extending the 10-cent a liter tax break at the pumps until January, followed by a three-month phase-in of the tax. Mark Carney is in Thunder Bay today to announce what his office says is a historic investment in Canadian manufacturing. The announcement comes amid an escalating trade war with the U.S. Canada is set to impose tariffs on a range of American goods after Donald Trump hit our country with new levies. And home sales and prices in the GTA are down. The Toronto Regional Real Estate Board says sales dipped by 2.1% last month compared to the same time last year. The average price of a home decreased by 2.7% to just under $993,500. It's the second time this year that the average selling price has dipped below the $1 million level in 5 years. The Jays bats came alive in an 11-0 blowout over Cleveland. Vladdy Guerrero Jr. had three hits, including a homer and five RBIs. The Jays are a game and a half back of the Guardians. The LA Clippers will lose five first-round picks and are facing a $30 million fine. The NBA handing down their punishment for salary cap circumvention. Kawhi Leonard was also fined, but it means the trade to the Raptors can now go through. And Denis Shapovalov and Leila Fernandez both advanced at the U.S. Open. Felix Auger-Aliassime is in action today. It's 6:33 at CKDO. Weather is next.
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0: CKDO weather. We do have a fog advisory in effect today. Fog will clear up this morning, then a mix of sun and cloud, a high of 26, feeling more like 32. A few clouds tonight, a low of 16. Mix of sun and cloud tomorrow, a high of 24, feeling more like 29. And for Saturday, mix of sun and cloud, and a high of 23. It's 18 right now. I'm Becca Stone. 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

0: Temptations. It's a summer of peace, love, and music here on CKDO. And I know Becca was singing along. Were you singing along? Hotel California. 6:44, 16 to 7 on a mega foggy morning with Terry and Becca. We still have that fog advisory in effect. Near zero visibility. As it's starting to brighten up this morning, there is still a ton of fog out there. Wow. Once it clears, mix of sun and cloud, humidex of 32. Ditto tomorrow and then on the weekend, too. Still 18 degrees in the fog. Hey, dog walkers, listen, I got something for you. Text your dogs would send you if they had a phone. That's coming up in 32 seconds. But first, let's check CKDO traffic. Welcome back, Becca Stone.
1: Well, 401 through Durham, busy westbound this morning from the 412 out to just past Salem. That's because we've issued, or rather, just past Westney. That's because right around Westney, two left lanes there are blocked with a crash. 401 westbound through Toronto, bunching up Vic Park out past the Parkway. DVP southbound shutdown between Bayview Bloor and the Gardner due to flooding from yesterday. That is very slow from approaching Don Mills down to Bayview Bloor as people are forced off the highway there. CKDO traffic is brought to you in part by R. Havery Landscaping. 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I'll have more traffic in minutes.
0: Wonder if dog walkers are... You know what? I was driving on the inside lane, not on the curb lane at all this morning because I thought... I can't see dog walkers or any animals, rodents, rabbits or anything like that, but it could be on the edge of the road because of the fog this morning. So I stayed on the inside to avoid anything like that. So, hey, you dog walkers, I found this list from a website called alwayspets.com. Mm-hmm. It's called If Dogs Could Text. Here are some texts your dog would send if they had a phone. Are you ready? Here we go. You left. Again. I bet you our cat would be thinking that too, right? Mm-hmm. Food bowl, still empty. Intruder report. Oh, it was a leaf. We were out having dinner on the back deck the other day, and we let Callie, our cat, who's normally an inside cat, we let her just come out with us, and there she was out on the grass chasing leaves. A leaf would blow, and then... Mm-hmm. Then she'd be crouched down like, oh, I'm ready for another one just in case. Here's another text you could get from your dog if it had a phone. Where's my other human? You know? Oh, I pooped. Just thought you should know. As if you didn't know. You got the bag in your hand ready to go. Please confirm if you're still alive. I'm concerned. Or here's another one. Is that for me? You know, like when you're having you're having something to eat, like a little munchie or something mm-hmm. like a chip. I bet you the dogs look up and go, "Oh, is that for me?" Ball. They would text that to you over and over again. Got two more for you. Emergency, sock missing. I know where I put it. Final one. This is a good one from last night, maybe. The sky made noise. I'm not okay. Mr. Jim Business, your cat, hear any of the thunder or anything like that? Did you notice?
1: I think he was okay, but if he hears it, he's not a fan.
0: No.
1: Yeah.
0: Does he hide somewhere?
1: No, not necessarily. He's just unhappy, you can tell.
0: Callie, when I got home from work yesterday, mm-hmm. just after 9:30 or whatever time it was there, she was at the door like, oh, let me out. I think, well, look, it's raining. It looks like it's going to rain. So I let her out, and then I went to the back patio door. Within 30 seconds, there she was at the back door going, yep, you're right. Why don't cats listen to us? And or dogs. There you go. If dogs could text. 6:48 at CKDO.
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Bengals just another manic Monday. It's not going to be manic because it's going to be Labor Day this coming Monday. It's a summer of peace, love, and music. We are CKDO, 6:54, 6 minutes to 7. The fog is starting to dissipate, but still thick, and 18 degrees at

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2: Good morning. It's 7 o'clock. I'm Becca Stone with CKDO News. We do still have a fog advisory in effect. Mix of sun and cloud today, a high of 26, but feeling warmer. It's 18 right now. 401 through Durham, busy westbound from the 412 out to just past Westney. We do still have some issues right around Westney. Two left lanes there are blocked. 401 westbound into Toronto starts to jam up now. Warden out past the parkway. DVP southbound busy there from Don Mills down to Bayview Bloor. That's because the DVP southbound is shut down between Bayview Bloor and the Gardner due to flooding from yesterday. Here's what's making news this hour. Power is still out for thousands in Toronto, the GTA, and the Golden Horseshoe after a severe thunderstorm rolled through. Flooding shut down streets while strong winds knocked down trees and took out utility lines. This storm, which brought torrential rain, large hail, and a tornado risk, also caused serious damage at Rogers Stadium in Toronto, and some roads in the city are still shut down. Toronto police are laying charges against a Pickering man after his passenger died in a Scarborough crash. The man's car crossed the center line on Sheppard near the 401 back in May and hit another car head-on. He suffered life-threatening injuries while the two people in the other car were treated for serious injuries. The man has since been charged with dangerous driving. Durham police will be announcing the results of Project Maroon today, a romance scam investigation. Victims lost more than $1 million. The news conference is scheduled for 10. Voters in Scarborough, York Region, and Hamilton will be casting ballots today in three provincial by-elections. The Scarborough Southwest seat is expected to be a battle between the NDP and the Liberals. Mark Carney is making an announcement today in Thunder Bay, and his office is touting it as a historic investment in Canadian manufacturing. It comes as Canada is poised to hit the U.S. with retaliatory tariffs next week after talks with Washington failed and Donald Trump imposed new levies on our country. The feds are extending the gas tax holiday until January. Finance Minister François-Philippe Champagne figures the government will lose $5.3 billion in revenue for the entire gas tax holiday. Once the 10-cent a liter break is over, it will be phased back in over 3 months. And Canada's largest member-owned music rights organization is suing U.S. artificial intelligence company Suno. SoCan is accusing Suno's AI music generator of copying songs in its repertoire without permission or compensation. Suno generates music from text prompts, and the company says it trains its AI models on publicly available music files and related metadata accessible on the open internet. Vladdy homered and had two other hits, knocking in five runs,

0: In five runs, lifting the Jays to an 11-0 clubbing of Cleveland, the win moves Toronto within a game and a half of the Guardians for the last wild card spot. Kawhi Leonard is now free to join the Raptors, but it comes with a price. He was fined $700,000, but the LA Clippers have to pay $30 million and lose five first-round picks. The NBA announced the results of their salary cap circumvention investigation yesterday. And at the U.S. Open, Canadians Denis Shapovalov and Leila Fernandez advanced to the third round. It's 7:03 at CKDO. Weather is next.
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1: What the Helinda are you waiting for?
0: CKDO weather. We do have a fog advisory in effect. Fog will clear up this morning, then a mix of sun and cloud, a high of 26, feeling more like 32. A few clouds tonight, a low of 16. Mix of sun and cloud tomorrow, a high of 24, feeling more like 29. And for Saturday, mix of sun and cloud, a high of 23. It's 17 right now. I'm Becca Stone. 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
2: And I'm Terry Johnston. Good morning. Time for your 7 o'clock quickie joke of the day. We've got two more adult jokes. Then next week, it's kid jokes for back to school. Kid jokes for the 7 o'clock quickie joke of the day. So this one is the first of two monk jokes. I'm going to do a monk joke tomorrow and a monk joke today. This one's not going to be as good as tomorrow's is. So I'm just letting you know that. But it's good. There's a story about a monastery in Europe perched high on a cliff several hundred feet in the air. And the only way to reach the monastery is to be suspended in a basket, which is pulled up to the top by several monks who pull and tug with all their strength. Obviously, the ride up this steep cliff in a basket was terrifying, and one tourist got exceedingly nervous about halfway up as he noticed that the rope by which he was suspended was old and frayed. With a trembling voice, he asked the monk who was riding up with him in the basket how often they changed the rope. The monk thought for a moment and said, "Eh, whenever it breaks." The greatest hits of all time, CKDO. See, waiting here till tomorrow. Tomorrow's is going to be a really good one. 7 o'clock quickie joke of the day. By the way, it's the long weekend tomorrow. Just saying.

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1: Happens a lot.
0: It's where the action is. CKDO.

0: wishing and hoping.
1: Hoping and wishing. There's Dusty Springfield. We're smack dab in the middle of another summer of peace and love and music here on CKDO. Elton John, before that, Saturday Night's All Right for Fighting. 14 minutes after 7, 7:14 with Terry and Becca. You know, it was really, really foggy. It was stupid foggy when we were coming in a lot for 3 o'clock this morning, and now it's starting to dissipate now that the sun's coming up. Do we still have that fog advisory in effect? Or is it gone now? It's gone.
2: It's gone.
1: All right. Mix of sun and cloud today, tomorrow, and Saturday. There's no rain in the forecast. Like 32 it'll feel like today, and then feeling like 29 tomorrow. 17 degrees this morning, and checking CKDO traffic. Here's Becca.
2: Well, 401 through Durham, still busy westbound this morning, anywhere from the 412 out to approaching Brock Road in Pickering. That's because 401 westbound at Westney, we still have 2 left lanes there shut down due to an earlier crash. More delays between White's and Shepherdport Union, that's due to construction. 401 westbound into Toronto, getting busy. Kennedy out past the Parkway. DVP southbound, we still have it shut down from Baby Bloor down to the Gardner due to flooding yesterday. Very backed up all the way past Don Mills. CKDO traffic is brought to you in part by Colonial Pools and Ajax. 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I'll have more traffic in minutes.
1: A little more wee bit of Dolly news. Remember we were talking about Dolly's fairy goddaughter? Which was Miley Cyrus, right? Mm-hmm. That's what she called her back then. Well, just ahead of the release of her 10th studio album, Miley Cyrus just announced a name change. From now on, she wants to be just known as Miley. No more Cyrus. I wonder if she's trying to distance herself from her dad, or is it just a thing?
2: I think it's wanting to be her own person.
1: Yeah. Yeah, I think she's done pretty good. 10 studio albums, and she's famous. I mean, you go on stage anywhere, and you know, Dolly must have thought a lot of her. So there you go. So Miley is just Miley now. And there's a new face of the new fall Tommy Hilfiger collection. Do you hear who it is?
2: No.
1: Travis Kelce. And the dog he and Taylor share, a Samoyed named Wendy. Or that's the new Tommy Hilfiger ads. Will be Travis and Wendy.
2: What, oh, that's fun.
1: Cool name for them. John Lennon and Yoko Ono's son, Sean Ono Lennon, along with his Charlotte Kemp Muehl, M-U-H-L, they've announced the birth of their son, which is his first child, and it is John Lennon's first grandchild, because Julian Lennon hasn't got any children. The name is Aurelius. A-U-R-E-L-I-U-S, Aurelius, who arrived to the world on Tuesday. So there you go. That person will be, Aurelius will have a grandfather, probably one of the most top 2 or 3 songwriters in our time, of all time. So isn't that cool? Did you go to the Sphere when you were in Las Vegas?
2: No, but we passed by it.
1: And what was on it, do you recall?
2: At the time, it was The Wizard of Oz.
1: Oh, right. Well, funny you bring that up, because it's been a year since the Sphere in Las Vegas started sharing their Wizard of Oz experience. Well, now they're taking it up a notch, a couple of notches, but they're adding apple scent, garden fragrances, animatronic winged monkeys, and fireworks to the experience. Holy smokes.
2: Well, it's almost over.
1: Yeah, it's going to be ending?
2: I think so.
1: And look, we're not going to the States. Oh, anyway, that's at the Sphere in Las Vegas. Do you ever heard of Donna Mills? She was a soap opera actress, and she was in Knott's Landing as well, too. She's 85 years old right now, and she just made a statement that she has made 6 figures in her first month on OnlyFans. What is OnlyFans again?
2: I'm not explaining that to you.
1: Okay. But it's something, right? It's something that, yeah. You'd have to explain it. Yeah.
2: No.
1: Anyway, 85 years old and she's made 6 figures.
2: And I don't recommend looking it up at work.
1: And you know you're a big fan of Friends and so on. Mm-hmm. Netflix has a 3-part documentary coming out in October called "The One About Matthew Perry."
2: Mm.
1: Remember all the episodes of Friends were the one about something.
2: Yeah.
1: Right? That was each episode had a title. We didn't know about that, but it was titled. This one is called "The One About Matthew Perry," in which his sister, Mia Perry Bowick, talks about what happened for the first time. So it's a 3-part series about, I'd watch that, especially if it's on Netflix. So anyway, we'll let you know when that comes up closer to the time. Coming up after the Becca's 7:30 news, I'm going to tell you about a wife who drove her cheating husband 3 hours away, and then she left him there. Intentionally. That's coming up. 7:19 at CKDO.
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It's Arlo Guthrie, City of New Orleans. It is a summer of peace, love, and music, CKDO, at least for a few more days, right? I know fall doesn't arrive till later in September, but, you know, this is, in effect, the last weekend of summer. At least the kids all go back in a couple of days, by the way. We did have a fog advisory in effect. That has ended now, but a mix of sun and cloud is starting to dissipate all that fog. Humidex today, 32, more of the same tomorrow, and then the humidity breaks even on the weekend. So there's no rain in the forecast the next 3 days. 17 degrees right now, and there's still thousands of people without power, and some roads are closed, believe it or not. Becca will give you all the details. Also, sad update on another Marineland beluga whale has died. Becca's got everything you need to know. 7:30 news coming up on CKDO.

0: Good morning. It's 7:30. I'm Becca Stone with CKDO News. Fog clearing up this morning, then a mix of sun and cloud, a high of 26, but feeling warmer. It's 17 right now. 401 through Durham, still busy westbound this morning from the 412 out to around Brock Road. Earlier problems at Westney, though, were gone. A slight delay just past White's due to construction and jamming up westbound through Toronto and Nielsen out past the Parkway. DVP southbound crawling from Don Mills down to Bayview Bloor. That's because the DVP southbound is still closed between Bayview Bloor and the Gardner. Here's what's making news this hour. Thousands in Toronto, the GTA, and the Golden Horseshoe are still without power after a severe thunderstorm flooded streets and knocked down trees and utility lines. There are still some roads closed in Toronto, and the flooding has also suspended subway service yesterday afternoon. Rogers Stadium suffered serious damage. The storm brought torrential rain, large hail, and a tornado risk. A Pickering man is facing dangerous driving charges months after a fatal crash in Scarborough. His car crossed the center line on Shepherd near the 401 and hit another vehicle head-on back in May. His passenger died while the man suffered life-threatening injuries. The two people in the other car were taken to hospital with serious injuries. Durham police will be sharing more details today about a massive investigation into romance scams. They're holding a news conference this morning at 10. The victims lost more than $1 million total. Voters head to the polls today in three provincial by-elections, including one in the Toronto riding of Scarborough Southwest. That seat will likely be a battle between the NDP and the Liberals. Ballots are also being cast in York Region and Hamilton. Finance Minister François-Philippe Champagne figures the entire federal gas tax holiday will equate to $5.3 billion in lost government revenue. The feds are extending the 10-cent a litre tax break at the pumps until January, followed by a three-month phase-in of the tax. Mark Carney is in Thunder Bay today to announce what his office says is a historic investment in Canadian manufacturing. The announcement comes amid an escalating trade war with the U.S. Canada is set to impose tariffs on a range of American goods after Donald Trump hit our country with new levies. And a sad update on a whale that was transferred from Marineland to a Chicago aquarium last month. The beluga died along with another whale that was already a resident there. Shedd Aquarium took in 10 beluga whales from Marineland. Another whale from the shuttered park died there last week. The Jays' bats came alive in an 11-0 blowout over Cleveland. Vladdy Guerrero Jr. had three hits, including a homer and five RBIs. The Jays are a game and a half back of the Guardians. The LA Clippers will lose five first-round picks and are facing a $30 million fine. The NBA handing down their punishment for salary cap circumvention. Kawhi Leonard was also fined, but it means the trade to the Raptors can now go through. Denis Shapovalov and Leila Fernandez both advanced at the U.S. Open. Felix Auger-Aliassime is in action today. It's 7:33 at CKDO. Weather is next.
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1: Taunton Road, just east of Oshawa.
0: CKDO weather. Fog clearing up this morning, then a mix of sun and cloud. A high of 26, feeling more like 32. A few clouds tonight, a low of 16. Mix of sun and cloud tomorrow, a high of 24, feeling more like 29. And for Saturday, mix of sun and cloud, and a high of 23. It's 17 right now. I'm Becca Stone. 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

0: And a whiter shade of pale. There you go, Proko Harum. It's all part of another summer of peace and love and music. CKDO, Four Seasons before that in December 63. Oh, what a night. 7:42, 18 to 8 with Terry and Becca. We had a yellow a fog advisory in effect. Now that has gone, and the sun is up, so the fog is all dissipating. But it was really, really thick fog early this morning. Forecast calling for a mix of sun and cloud today and a humidex of 32. More of the same tomorrow and really right into the weekend. Beautiful weekend coming up. It's back up to 18 degrees. I'm going to tell you about that lady that drove her cheating husband 3 hours away. And then what happened next? You're going to like this. But first, let's check CKDO traffic. Eckestone.
1: 401 through Durham, finding slowdowns, Brock Street out to Salem, and then again off and on anywhere from Westney all the way out to Shepherdport Union. We did have an earlier problem around Westney that's gone, and then the delays past White's are due to construction. 401 westbound into Toronto, jamming up now. Nielsen out past the Parkway. DVP southbound still closed between Bayview Bloor and the Gardner. Just crawling once you hit Don Mills. 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I'll have more traffic in minutes.
0: You ever have an argument with your spouse? Sometimes, some things, you know, sometimes it gets heated. Sometimes you have the cold, you know, what do you call it? The silent treatment. Or sometimes you just walk away and think, forget it. I'm not even going to do this anymore. But a TikToker allegedly caught her husband cheating and decided she didn't want to argue about it at home. She wanted to discuss it 3 hours away from home. According to TikToker, what's her called? Official Fine China is her name. Anyway, she discovered her husband had been talking to another woman named Lindsay on a dating app. Mm-hmm. So instead of immediately confronting him, she kept quiet while developing a considerably more complicated exit strategy. So she convinced her husband to accompany her on a 3-hour drive into a remote area with little or no cell phone service. Once they were sufficiently far from civilization, she claimed something was wrong with the car and she pulled over. I don't know why. Like, how was she saying, let's drive 3 hours? Like, where were they going? I don't know.
1: I'm sure she had something. Excuse, yeah.
0: So anyway, she asked her husband to get out and inspect a rear tire. He checked it and said everything looked fine. She told him to look again. So while he was standing behind the car, she casually asked one final question. Do you know someone named Lindsay? According to the story, her husband spun around with a shocked expression. That was apparently all the answer she needed. She called him a cheater, wished him a good day, and drove away. Hubby reportedly took off running after the car. Can you imagine looking in the rear view and seeing that behind you? Wonder if Lindsay's going to go pick him up. But he had no cell phone reception. She kept going, leaving him stranded 3 hours away from home without reliable phone service. And again, this account comes from a TikTok retelling, so the story hasn't been independently verified. But if it did happen, Lindsay wasn't the only thing her husband should have been worried about. Next time your wife asks you for a romantic 3-hour drive into the wilderness, maybe check the spare tire and her dating app search history, maybe. Check that. I love it. I'm just picturing looking up at your rear view. And there he is, running along.
1: I think that's pretty tame.
0: Yeah. What would you do?
1: You don't want to know.
0: Exactly. I'll keep you posted. 7:46. 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
0: 7:49, 11 minutes away from 8 o'clock. We've been telling you about this for weeks now. CKDO welcoming the Righteous Brothers, Bill Medley and Bucky Hurd, in the Lovin' Feelin' Farewell Tour at Casino Rama Resorts on a Friday night on December the 4th. Can you imagine seeing that? You're My Soul and Inspiration and Unchained Melody, and You've Lost That Lovin' Feelin'. Anyway, we're giving away free tickets tomorrow morning, but today's the deadline. 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

Summer of Peace, Love, and Music, CKDO. Hey, sad update. Another Marineland beluga whale has passed away. Becca is back, and she'll give us all the details. And thousands apparently still without power, and some roads are closed and so on. Becca has all the details on the way, and I'll tell you how the Jays made it with the Guardians. Let me tell you this. They came in first in the game. I mean, they're still 1.5 games back. Becca's got everything you need to know coming up. Mixed sun and cloud and a humidex of 32 today. Right now, 18. Truesies and falsies, a trivia game coming up on CKDO.

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2: 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I'm Becca Stone with CKDO News. Mix of sun and cloud today, a high of 26, but feeling warmer, it's 18 right now. 401 through Durham, busy westbound now from Brock Street out to Salem. Some more slowdowns though, Brock Road out to Shepherdport Union, that's due to construction. 401 westbound into Toronto, busy now. Morningside out past the Parkway, DVP southbound still shut down between Bayview Bloor and the Gardner, bunching up all the way past Don Mills. Here's what's making news this hour. Power is still out for thousands in Toronto, the GTA, and the Golden Horseshoe after a severe thunderstorm rolled through. Flooding shut down streets while strong winds knocked down trees and took out utility lines. The storm, which brought torrential rain, large hail, and a tornado risk, also caused serious damage at Rogers Stadium in Toronto, and some roads in the city are still shut down. Toronto police are laying charges against a Pickering man after his passenger died in a Scarborough crash. The man's car crossed the center line on Shepherd near the 401 back in May and hit another car head-on. He suffered life-threatening injuries while the two people in the other car were treated for serious injuries. The man has since been charged with dangerous driving. Durham police will be announcing the results of Project Maroon today, a romance scam investigation. Victims lost more than $1 million. The news conference is scheduled for 10. Voters in Scarborough, York Region, and Hamilton will be casting ballots today in three provincial by-elections. The Scarborough Southwest seat is expected to be a battle between the NDP and the Liberals. The feds are extending the gas tax holiday until January. Finance Minister Francois-Philippe Champagne figures the government will lose $5.3 billion in revenue for the entire gas tax holiday. Once the 10-cent a litre break is over, it will be phased in over 3 months. Mark Carney is making an announcement today in Thunder Bay, and his office is touting it as a historic investment in Canadian manufacturing. It comes as Canada's poised to hit the U.S. with retaliatory tariffs next week after talks with Washington failed and Donald Trump imposed new levies on our country. A second whale from Marineland has died at an aquarium in Chicago. Rain, a 20-year-old female, passed away yesterday alongside Beethoven, a 34-year-old male who is a longtime resident at Shedd Aquarium. Another rescued whale from the Niagara Park named Pikachu died there last week after becoming severely dehydrated. And home sales and prices in the GTA are down. The Toronto Regional Real Estate Board says sales dipped by 2.1% last month compared to the same time last year. The average price of a home decreased by 2.7% to just under $993,500. It's the second time this year that the average selling price has dipped below the $1 million level. Vladdy homered and had two other hits, knocking in five runs, lifting the Jays to an 11-0 clubbing of Cleveland. The win moves Toronto within a game and a half of the Guardians for the last wild card spot. Kawhi Leonard is now free to join the Raptors, but it comes with a price. He was fined $700,000, but the LA Clippers have to pay $30 million and lost five first-round picks. The NBA announced the results of their salary cap circumvention investigation yesterday.

0: first round picks. The NBA announced the results of their salary cap circumvention investigation yesterday. And at the U.S. Open, Canadians Denis Shapovalov and Leila Fernandez advanced to the third round. It's 8:03 at CKDO. Weather is next.
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0: CKDO weather. Fog clearing up this morning, then a mix of sun and cloud, a high of 26, feeling more like 32. A few clouds tonight, a low of 16. Mix of sun and cloud tomorrow, a high of 24, feeling more like 29. And for Saturday, mix of sun and cloud and a high of 23. It's 19 right now. I'm Becca Stone. 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

0: Diamond. We're smack dab in the middle of another summer of peace and love and music, CKDO, at least for a few more days anyway, right? 12 minutes after 8:12 with Terry and Becca in the sunshine. You should have seen how foggy it was. Well, you wouldn't have seen how foggy it was. It was really foggy when we came in this morning. But now the fog is, we even had that fog advisory. Now the sun has gotten rid of the fog. Now today's Humidex 32, tomorrow the Humidex 29, and then really a beautiful weekend coming up, 23, 24 degrees for the highs. Love it. 19 degrees. I'm going to quiz Becca on sunglasses this morning. Bunch of really dumb questions for Truesies and Falsies, the trivia game, and see what Becca knows about sunglasses. But first, let's check CKDO traffic. She's back. Here's Becca Stone.
1: 401 through Durham, busy westbound still. Brock Street out to Salem. More delays westbound through Toronto, anywhere from White's out past the Parkway. DVP southbound that was shut down still between Bayview Bloor and the Gardner. Looks like it may be slowly reopening, but still bunching up from Don Mills down to Bayview Bloor. CKDO traffic is brought to you in part by btcfight.ca. Hard hits. Canada's number one lightweight, Adam Senza, battles live at Oshawa. BTC 39, Saturday, September 12th, the Children's Arena. Tickets at btcfight.ca. I'll have more traffic in minutes.
0: We do this every Thursday morning to get your wheels turning a little bit. Pick a topic and I give Becca some, you know, trivia questions and see what she knows. The topic today is sunglasses because we should be wearing sunglasses a lot, I guess, over the course of the summer for sure. Maybe even all year round. So here we go. I got a bunch of questions about sunglasses. The Roman Emperor Nero reportedly watched gladiator fights through polished green emerald gems to reduce glare. Truesy or falsy?
1: Oh, I believe that. Truesy. Yeah,
0: he did. He looked through gems, emerald gems. Mm-hmm. In 12th century China, court judges wore flat panes of smoked quartz to hide their eye expressions while questioning witnesses.
1: Oh, that's probably truesy.
0: It is truesy. Yeah, they did. Smart. Okay, darker lens tints. Like, darker lenses tints automatically provide better protection against harmful UV rays. Truesy or falsy?
1: Falsy?
0: Yep.
1: I feel like it depends on the UV protection that it's rated for.
0: UV protection comes from a chemical coating applied to the lens, not the darkness of the tint.
1: All right.
0: Clear, non-tinted lenses cannot block ultraviolet radiation. Truesy or falsy? No, it's falsy.
1: Oh.
0: UV protection comes from that chemical, you know, the specialized UV blocking coatings made from materials like polycarbonate that naturally block 100% of UV rays.
1: That's not what you said, though.
0: Clear non-tinted lenses cannot block ultraviolet radiation.
1: Right. You didn't say they had the UV stuff on them.
0: Non-tinted. Oh, you're right. Okay. I'll give you a bell for that then. Right, I got it wrong. All right, a guy named Sam Foster sold the first mass-produced sunglasses under the brand name Foster Grant on the boardwalk in Atlantic City in 1929.
1: Sure.
0: Truesy. He did. Foster Grant's. You know those aviator-style mm-hmm. sunglasses that, you know, like Tom Cruise, mm-hmm. Tom and Maverick and Goose wore in Top Gun? They were originally created in the 1930s to protect U.S. military pilots from high-altitude glare. Truesy or falsy?
1: Truesy?
0: It is. That's where they came from. They really were aviator glasses. Polarized lens technology for sunglasses was invented by Thomas Edison in the early 1900s. Truesy or falsy?
1: No, falsy.
0: Yep. Polarized filters were invented by a guy named Edward H. Land, the founder of the Polaroid Corporation in 1929. Polarized lenses. Hmm. Inuit populations. They crafted early snow goggles out of driftwood, bone, and walrus ivory with narrow slits.
1: That's true.
0: To prevent snow blindness. Yeah, they did. Yep, snow blindness. That's what they had them. I can almost picture those things, those snow goggles. Second last question. Sunglasses were originally prescribed in 18th century Europe as a common treatment for color blindness. Truzy or falsy?
1: Truzy.
0: You'd think, eh? He's colorblind. He doesn't know. When I say it's red, he says, no, it's not. Everybody else says it's red. Well, tinted lenses, often yellow or green, were used by James Eiskopf in the 1750s, but they were intended to correct vision impairments or light sensitivity, not color blindness. Hmm. So in the 1750s. And final question, you ever heard of Wayfarer-style sunglasses? The iconic Wayfarer-style sunglasses frame, which was introduced by Ray-Ban in 1952, was revolutionary because it was made of plastic rather than metal. Truzy or falsy?
1: Truzy.
0: Yep. Did you know the Ray-Ban, that's called a Wayfarer?
1: I had no idea.
0: This is why we play this stupid game. Mm. We learn a lot of things. How'd you make out of 10?
1: 9. Not bad.
0: And more importantly, now you know things about your sunnies. Truzies and falsies. We play it every Thursday morning. 818 at CKDO.
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0: 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Hello.

ELO, there you go, telephone line. It's the summer of peace, love, and music here on CKDO, 26 minutes after 8:26. Mix of sun and cloud today, Humidex 32, tomorrow the Humidex 29, as you're eking into your Labor Day long holiday weekend. 19 right now in the sunshine, thousands were without power. Becca's got an update on that storm, what happened yesterday. Got your 8:30 news coming up right after Lighthouse on CKDO.

0: 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I'm Becca Stone with CKDO News. Mix of sun and cloud today, a high of 26. It's 19 right now. 401 through Durham, finding a little delay eastbound now through Salem. Westbound jamming up Brock Street out to Salem. More delays between White's and Shepherd Port Union, and that's due to construction. Westbound into Toronto gets busy now. Morningside out past the Parkway. DVP southbound, still hearing that it's shut down from Bayview Bloor all the way down to the Gardner. Busy overall from Eglinton down to Bayview Bloor. Here's what's making news this hour. Thousands in Toronto, the GTA, and the Golden Horseshoe are still without power after a severe thunderstorm flooded streets and knocked down trees and utility lines. There are still some roads closed in Toronto, and the flooding also suspended subway service yesterday afternoon. Rogers Stadium suffered serious damage. The storm brought torrential rain, large hail, and a tornado risk. A Pickering man is facing dangerous driving charges months after a fatal crash in Scarborough. His car crossed the center line on Shepherd near the 401 and hit another vehicle head-on back in May. His passenger died while the man suffered life-threatening injuries. Two people in the other car were taken to hospital with serious injuries. Durham police will be sharing more details today about a massive investigation into romance scams. They're holding a news conference this morning at 10. The victims lost more than $1 million total. Voters head to the polls today in three provincial by-elections, including one in the Toronto riding of Scarborough Southwest. That seat will likely be a battle between the NDP and the Liberals. Ballots are also being cast in York Region and Hamilton. Finance Minister François-Philippe Champagne figures the entire federal gas tax holiday will equate to $5.3 billion in lost government revenue. The feds are extending the 10-cent a litre tax break at the pumps until January, followed by a three-month phase-in of the tax. Mark Carney is in Thunder Bay today to announce what his office says is a historic investment in Canadian manufacturing. The announcement comes amid an escalating trade war with the U.S. A sad update on a whale that was transferred from Marineland to a Chicago aquarium last month. The beluga died along with another whale that was already a resident there. Shedd Aquarium took in 10 belugas from Marineland. Another whale from the shuttered park died there last week. And the Bank of Canada is set to unveil a new $20 bill today with King Charles on it. It will be the first Canadian paper currency to feature Charles. The reigning monarch has been on Canadian bills since 1935. The Jays bats came alive in an 11-0 blowout over Cleveland. Vladdy Guerrero Jr. had three hits, including a homer and five RBIs. The Jays are a game and a half back of the Guardians. The LA Clippers will lose five first-round picks and are facing a $30 million fine. The NBA handing down their punishment for salary cap circumvention. Kawhi Leonard was also fined, but it means the trade to the Raptors can now go through. And Denis Shapovalov and Leila Fernandez both advanced at the U.S. Open. Felix Auger-Aliassime is in action today. It's 8:33 at CKDO. Weather is next.
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0: CKDO weather. Mix of sun and cloud today. A high of 26, feeling more like 32. A few clouds tonight. A low of 16. Mix of sun and cloud tomorrow. A high of 24, feeling more like 29. And for Saturday, mix of sun and cloud. A high of 23. It's 19 right now. I'm Becca Stone. 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

0: 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King Biscuit Boy with Crowbar and ABBA before that. 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
0: That one. I might have misclicked. 842, 18 to 9 with Terry and Beck. I mentioned that already. We had a fog advisory earlier this morning. It was really, really thick fog. Probably the worst we've ever seen, I think. It was just horrible. Mixed sun and cloud today, tomorrow, and Saturday. Today's Humidex 32. 19 right now in Oshawa. And checking CKDL traffic, Becca Stone.
2: Well, 401 through Durham, still busy westbound this morning. Brock Street out to Salem, also a slight delay. 401 eastbound through Salem. Westbound starts to bunch up again anywhere from Nielsen out past the Parkway. DVP southbound, we did have a shutdown between Bayview Bloor and the Gardner. Also hearing about some issues. Two right lanes are blocked right around Don Mills due to a vehicle fire. It's just backed up overall from Lawrence down to around Bayview Bloor. 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I'll have more traffic in minutes.
0: So the plan for tomorrow morning, we'll let everybody know with the Jays, because they play this afternoon. It's a 1 o'clock game. Mm-hmm. Jose Soriano on the mound and 1.5 games back. So it'll be a rubber match game. We'll let you know how that went, just in case you don't follow it. We've got those Righteous Brothers tickets we're giving away. This would be really cool to see. Remember I told you we saw Toto and last weekend. Toto and Christopher Cross and... Mm-hmm. The Romantics at the RBC Amphitheater. And I said to Susan, just seeing them sing the songs that we've been singing for 40 years, seeing it live, you never know when that's the last ever you'll ever mm-hmm. see them. It's just kind of a cool thing. So seeing Bill Medley and Bucky Hurd in the Lovin' Feelin' Farewell Tour Casino Rama Resort, it'll be on a Friday night. It's on December the 4th. And just being there to hear Bill Medley singing You've Lost That Lovin' Feelin' or Unchained Melody or You're My Soul and Inspiration, that'd be so cool. Anyway, today's the deadline to put your name into the freebies page for the Righteous Brothers tickets, and we'll announce the winners tomorrow morning. Becca and I will. We've got your Friday food news. Snoop Dogg is hiring. We're going to talk about, there's a lot of McDonald's stuff going on, right? They got their fall coffee lineup. Mm. They've announced it. So we'll talk about that. We'll talk about where the McRib is available. Starbucks stuff. We've got your Friday food news tomorrow morning. And what else we got? We'll play radio tennis with the hottest topics of the week to see who is smarter. Becca, all right. Our final adult joke before, and it's a monk joke about a monks in a monastery sort of thing. And then next week, kid jokes for the 7 o'clock quickie joke of the day. Is that the plan? Starting at 5:30, mm-hmm. and then I'll be doing this it's thing, and then Becca will be going this
1: long weekend.
0: Are people still mad that I play that thing?
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0: Are you happy with it?
2: I like it.
0: All right. That'll be starting at 5:30 tomorrow morning. Gary's next, 8:45 at CKDO. Whoa,
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1: Good morning. It's 9 o'clock. I'm Becca Stone with CKDO News. Mix of sun and cloud today, a high of 26, but feeling warmer. It's 19 right now. 401 through Durham, busy westbound this morning. Brock Street out to Salem. More delays now westbound through Toronto, anywhere from Nielsen out past the Parkway. We do have reports of a crash in the express right now at Nielsen. Not confirmed quite yet. We do have issues, though. DVP southbound right around Don Mills. Couple of lanes there blocked due to a vehicle fire, but the DVP southbound has reopened now between Bayview Bloor and the Gardner. Here's what's making news this hour. Power is still out for thousands in Toronto, the GTA, and the Golden Horseshoe after a severe thunderstorm rolled through. Flooding shut down streets while strong winds knocked down trees and took out utility lines. This storm, which brought torrential rain, large hail, and a tornado risk, also caused serious damage to Rogers Stadium in Toronto, and some of the roads in the city are still shut down. Toronto police are laying charges against a Pickering man after his passenger died in a Scarborough crash. The man's car crossed the center line on Sheppard near the 401 back in May and hit another car head-on. He suffered life-threatening injuries while the two people in the other car were treated for serious injuries. The man has since been charged with dangerous driving. An Oshawa man is one of two suspects facing charges after a man was shot multiple times in Brampton. It happened in October of last year. Police arrested two men last month, and the one from Oshawa was 17 at the time of the shooting. Some of the charges they're facing: attempted murder and aggravated assault. Durham police will be announcing the results of Project Maroon today, a romance scam investigation. Victims lost more than $1 million total. The news conference is scheduled for 10. Voters in Scarborough, York Region, and Hamilton will be casting ballots today in three provincial by-elections. The Scarborough Southwest seat is expected to be a battle between the NDP and the Liberals. Mark Carney is making an announcement today in Thunder Bay, and his office is touting it as a historic investment in Canadian manufacturing. It comes as Canada is poised to hit the U.S. with retaliatory tariffs next week after talks with Washington failed and Donald Trump imposed new levies on our country. And home sales and prices in the GTA are down. The Toronto Regional Real Estate Board says sales dipped by 2.1% last month compared to the same time last year. The average price of a home decreased by 2.7% to just under $993,500. It's the second time this year that the average selling price has dipped below the $1 million level. Vladdy homered and had two other hits, knocking in five runs, lifting the Jays to an 11-0 clubbing of Cleveland. The win moves Toronto within a game and a half of the Guardians for the last wild card spot. Kawhi Leonard is now free to join the Raptors, but it comes with a price. He was fined $700,000, but the LA Clippers have to pay $30 million and lose five first-round picks. The NBA announced the results of their salary cap circumvention investigation yesterday. And at the U.S. Open, Canadians Denis Shapovalov and Leila Fernandez advanced to the third round. It's 9:03 at CKDO. Weather is next.
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1: CKDO weather, a mix of sun and cloud today, a high of 26, feeling more like 32. Tonight, a few clouds, a low of 16. Mix of sun and cloud tomorrow, a high of 24, feeling more like 29. Saturday, mix of sun and cloud, a high of 23. It's 20 right now. I'm Becca Stone. 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

Greatest hits of all time, CKDO, Dionne Warwick, I'll Never Love This Way Again. It's 10 after 9, Thursday morning. I'm Gary Bernardi. Looks like we'll finally get to dry out today. Hopefully, crossing our fingers. Stones, Honky Tonk Women, part of another summer of peace, love, and music on CKDO.

0: Chris, it's of all time. CKDO, the Stampeders, and Sweet City Woman. It's 9:17. I'm Gary Bernardi. Everybody talking about the crazy weather we had yesterday afternoon and into last night. Don't know what happened where you were, but where we were in Guildwood area. Actually, it wasn't terrible. I mean, it wasn't great, but it wasn't terrible. But my stepson and his wife, she posted pictures in our little family chat of Vaughn. big swimming pool in the parking lot, and another friends in other parts of the Toronto area just flooded. So hopefully you got through yesterday safely and soundly. Looks like the weather's going to be calming down for the next 4 or 5 days. So phew, boy, it certainly was intense. Give you all the less intense weather details and some very, very less intense super tramp coming up.
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0: Of sun and cloud for today with a high of 26, bit of humidity making it feel closer to 32 or so. A few clouds tonight, down to 16. Same for tomorrow, same for Friday, Saturday, same for Sunday and Labor Day Monday, and first day of school on Tuesday. We're going to have a mix of sun and cloud all of those days with highs between 21 and 23. Told you. Less intense. No rain for the next little while. Get to dry out. It's 20 in the sunshine. Supertramp, Breakfast in America.

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0: Greatest hits of all time, CKDO, Your Own Backyard. Burton Cummings, Barry Manilow as well. And Mandy, 9:32. Trying to get to the long weekend an hour early. Yeah, got lots of stuff to get to for this long weekend. I've got the All Request Show tomorrow afternoon with Chris Coppin from 2 until 7. Make sure to get your requests in. Lots of ways to reach Chris. Email, you can give him a call. You can also fill out the All Request form and find that at ckdo.ca. And hopefully all day long tomorrow, when you hear or if you hear your request, you'll get up and boogie like the Silver Convention would like us to do next.
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0: Greatest hits of all time, CKDO, I Believe in Sunshine, every day, Madrigal at 9:45. I'm Gary Bernardi. So there's a recent workplace etiquette survey. They talked to about 2,000 employees of different companies and businesses and offices. And they talked about inappropriate behavior and other and annoying things that coworkers did. And the most most inappropriate behavior at work was flirting with coworkers. Other things on the list, scrolling, fixing your hair and doing your makeup, long smoke breaks, and fighting with the thermostat. You know, you want it hot and your office mate wants it cold, or the other way around. So on the CKDO Facebook fan page, let's go to you. What things annoyed you that other people at your work did? Get along. Here's a chance for you to vent. All right. What things annoyed you that other employees at your work did? CKDO Facebook fan page and Instagram. You can also email Gary at CKDO.ca or give me a call. You know what? I've got big shoulders. You can vent. Give me a call. 905-723-1580. Looking for things that other employees did at your work that really, really annoyed you.
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0: Mix of sun and cloud today with a high of 26, a few clouds and 16 tonight. The mix of sun and cloud trend will continue tomorrow, Saturday, Sunday, and Labor Day Monday, and back to school on Tuesday with highs pretty much between 21 and 24 for the next little while. It's 20 now, you too, with or without you.

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1: Morning. It's 10 o'clock. I'm Becca Stone with CKDO News for Soul Transition, Life, Death, and Beyond. Mix of sun and cloud today, a high of 26, but feeling warmer, it's 20 right now. Here's what's making news this hour. Thousands in Toronto, the GTA, and the Golden Horseshoe are still without power after a severe thunderstorm flooded streets and knocked down trees and utility lines. There are still some roads closed in Toronto, and the flooding also suspended subway service yesterday afternoon. Rogers Stadium suffered serious damage. The storm brought torrential rain, large hail, and a tornado risk. A Pickering man is facing dangerous driving charges months after a fatal crash in Scarborough. His car crossed the center line on Shepherd near the 401 and hit another vehicle head-on back in May. His passenger died while the man suffered life-threatening injuries. The two people in the other car were taken to hospital with serious injuries. A shooting in Brampton is leading to a slew of charges, including attempted murder against two men, including one from Oshawa. A man was found with multiple gunshot wounds back in October of last year, but he recovered. Police just arrested two suspects, and the one from Oshawa was 17 at the time of the shooting. Durham police will be sharing more details today about a massive investigation into romance scams. They're holding a news conference this hour. The victims lost more than $1 million total. Voters head to the polls today in three provincial by-elections, including one in the Toronto riding of Scarborough Southwest. That seat will likely be a battle between the NDP and the Liberals. Ballots are also being cast in York Region and Hamilton. Mark Carney is in Thunder Bay today to announce what his office says is a historic investment in Canadian manufacturing. The announcement comes amid an escalating trade war with the United States. Canada is set to impose tariffs on a range of American goods after Donald Trump hit our country with new levies. And as students head back to class, CAA is encouraging families to make one simple resolution: help create safer school zones. New research shows school zone congestion remains a significant concern for Ontario parents, with 8 in 10 reporting issues during drop-off and pickup times. 84% say they have witnessed at least one dangerous driving behavior in their child's school zone. The Blue Jays wrap up their pivotal series in Cleveland this afternoon. They send Jose Soriano to the mound looking for the series win against the Guardians, the team they're chasing for the final wild card. Montreal's Felix Auger-Aliassime plays his second-round match today at the U.S. Open, and the Oshawa Generals are in preseason action tonight. They visit the Niagara Ice Dogs. It's 10:02 at CKDO. Weather is next.
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1: CKDO weather. Mix of sun and cloud today, a high of 26, feeling more like 32. A few clouds tonight, a low of 16. Mix of sun and cloud tomorrow, a high of 24, humidex 29. Saturday, mix of sun and cloud and a high of 23. It's 22 right now, feeling more like 30. I'm Becca Stone. 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

Part of another summer peace, love, and music on CKDO. Flood and Cousin Mary, Peter Gabriel 2 in Salisbury Hill. It's 10:11. I'm Gary Bernardi. Today in rock and roll history, coming up, Daryl McLean has A Taste of Honey. So tasty, they were the number one song on this day back in 1978. Get to that after Sam Cooke. Oh, what a great break. You know, put everything down. Let's just relax for the next 2 minutes and 40 seconds and enjoy some Sam Cooke on the greatest hits of all time, CKDO. Darling, you.

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2: Today in Rock and Roll History, it's September 3rd, and happy birthday to Al Jardine of the Beach Boys, born in Lima, Ohio, on this day in 1942. September 3rd, 1966, and the Four Tops' Reach Out, I'll Be There enters the Hot 100, where it claims the number one position by October. September 3rd, 1968, after a two-week absence from the band, Ringo Starr rejoins the Beatles. Upon his return to the studio, he finds his drum kit covered with flowers to welcome him back.
3: I'd like to be under the sea, in an octopus's garden, in the shade.
2: September 3rd, 1973, the Rolling Stones released their ballad, Angie.
4: September 3rd, 2017, Walter Becker, the guitarist, bassist, and co-founder of the 70s group Steely Dan, dies at the age of 70. The group sold more than 40 million albums and produced hit singles like Ricky Don't Lose That Number and Reelin' in the Years.
2: And finally, it's September 3rd, 1978. The number one song of this day comes from a band who got the idea for the tune when they played a show at a military base in front of a tough crowd. The audience wasn't responding to their songs, so the lead singer, Hazel Payne, said, "If you're thinking you're too cool to boogie, we've got news for you. A Taste of Honey and their number one smash, Boogie Oogie Oogie." I'm Daryl McClain, and that's Today in Rock and Roll History.

0: Greatest hits of all time, CKDO, Boogie, Oogie, Oogie, A Taste of Honey, number one song on the Canadian charts. This day, 1978, Daryl McLean before that, and today in rock and roll history. 10:19, I'm Gary Bernardi, CKDO welcoming the Righteous Brothers, Bill Medley and Bucky Hurd, and you will be hearing them at Casino Rama Resort. The show is coming up on December the 4th. It's a Friday. Their Love and Feeling Farewell Tour stops there. 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But time's running out. 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Oddly enough, you can find Terry Johnston there as well.
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13: For 50 years, the Durham Regional Police Association has been representing their members. 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
0: Mix of sun and cloud today should reach a high of 26. A few clouds tonight, down to 16. We'll have a mix of sun and cloud tomorrow with a high of 24. The same for Saturday, Sunday, a holiday Monday, and back to school and work on Tuesday with highs between 21 and 23 for the next little while. Looking good. Right now, it's looking good as well. It's 22 with the humidity, though. It feels like 30. Eddie Money, two tickets to Paradise.

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1: Greatest hits of all time, CKDO, Rod Stewart, and Hot Legs. 10:36, I'm Gary Bernardi. I got some good news regarding Rod Stewart's health, according to his wife, Penny Lancaster, posted a couple of days ago that he's doing much better after his recent heart procedure, underwent coronary stent procedure, and canceled remaining dates of his 2026 tour. His wife, Penny, says Rod is now back to, quote, full speed with his day-to-day activities, but he's following strict instructions when it comes to exercise and rebuilding his fitness. He is not going to retire at all. He is going to apparently move away from the big world tours, but he is expected to resume touring sometime next year. We all wish Sir Roderick well. Tommy Two Tone coming up next.
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1: 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Tommy Two Tone, part of another summer of peace, love, and music.

0: voice of all time, CKDO spaceship superstar from Prism. It's 1046. I'm Gary Bernardi. 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
0: Mainly sunny today, a little cloud mixed in for today with a high of 27, bit of humidity, making it feel closer to 33 or so with a daytime high. A few clouds tonight down to 16. A mix of sun and cloud tomorrow with a high of 24. And then Saturday, Sunday, the holiday Monday, calling for sunshine all 3 days with highs, as mentioning before, between 21 and 23. Now it's closer to 25 or so. 22, feeling like 30, feeling like some Aretha Franklin, Spanish Harlem.

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1: Good morning. It's 11 o'clock. I'm Becca Stone with CKDO News. Mix of sun and cloud today, a high of 26, but feeling warmer. It's 22 right now, feeling more like 30. Here's what's making news this hour. Power is still out for thousands in Toronto, the GTA, and the Golden Horseshoe after a severe thunderstorm rolled through. Flooding shut down streets while strong winds knocked down trees and took out utility lines. The storm, which brought torrential rain, large hail, and a tornado risk, also caused serious damage at Rogers Stadium in Toronto. And some roads in the city are still shut down. The feds are spending $4.7 billion to build 313 new Via Rail passenger cars in Canada for the first time in 40 years. Mark Carney made the announcement this morning. They'll be built at a manufacturing plant in Thunder Bay, and they're expected to be ready by 2031. Toronto police laying charges against a Pickering man after his passenger died in a Scarborough crash. The man's car crossed the center line on Sheppard near the 401 back in May and hit another car head-on. He suffered life-threatening injuries while the two people in the other car were treated for serious injuries. The man has since been charged with dangerous driving. An Oshawa man is one of two suspects facing charges after a man was shot multiple times in Brampton. It happened back in October of last year. Police arrested two men last month, and the one from Oshawa was 17 at the time of the shooting. Some of the charges they're facing: attempted murder and aggravated assault. Voters in Scarborough, York Region, and Hamilton are casting ballots today in three provincial by-elections. The Scarborough Southwest seat is expected to be a battle between the NDP and the Liberals. The feds are extending the gas tax holiday until January. Finance Minister Francois-Philippe Champagne figures the government will lose $5.3 billion in revenue for the entire gas tax holiday. Once the 10-cent a litre break is over, it will be phased back in over 3 months. New research from CAA shows the majority of Ontario parents believe their child's school zone is not very safe. That's how 63% feel, while 3 in 4 say they see unsafe behavior during drop-off and pickup times. 8 in 10 said congestion is a problem. And the Bank of Canada is set to unveil a new $20 bill today with King Charles on it. It will be the first Canadian paper currency to feature Charles. The reigning monarch has been on Canadian bills since 1935. Blue Jays wrap up their pivotal series in Cleveland this afternoon. They send Jose Soriano to the mound looking for the series win against the Guardians, the team they're chasing for the final wild card. Montreal's Felix Auger-Aliassime plays his second round match today at the U.S. Open. And the Oshawa Generals are in preseason action tonight. They visit the Niagara Ice Dogs. It's 11:02 at CKDO. 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
1: CKDO weather. A mix of sun and cloud today, a high of 26, feeling more like 32. A few clouds tonight, a low of 16. Mix of sun and cloud tomorrow, a high of 24, feeling more like 29. Saturday, mix of sun and cloud, a high of 23. It's 25 right now, feeling more like 31. I'm Becca Stone. 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

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It's 11:11. I'm Gary Bernardi. Let's keep the lovey-dovey vibes going with Marvin Gaye on CKDO.

0: greatest hits of all time, CKDO Edward Bayer's last song, 1117. I'm Gary Bernardi. So we talked about the number one hit beach party, talked about the all request show, and we've got a birthday bash weekend as well. After all, we got the first weekend of September going, so we'll celebrate those musicians and artists who have were born in September. And lots of great people. Singers and songwriters have been born in September. For example, Bruce Springsteen, Randy Bachman, Olivia Newton-John, Freddie Mercury, and more. It's a CKDO birthday bash weekend celebrating the greatest musical artists of all time born in September. Starts tomorrow evening after 7 o'clock. And next up, a band featuring one of those singers that I just mentioned coming up.
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0: Mix of sun and cloud today should reach a high of 27. Humidity make it feel warmer, though. A few clouds and 16 tonight. A mix of sun and cloud tomorrow with a high of 24. Sunny Saturday, sunny Sunday, and sunny Labor Day Monday with highs all 3 days of around 25, which is where we are now. Humidity, though, making it feel like 31. Freddie Mercury celebrating his birthday. He was born at least in September. Too bad we lost him, but we still can enjoy his music and his voice. Queen and Somebody to Love.

0: part of another summer of peace, love, and music on CKDO, the Bee Gees, and How Can You Mend a Broken Heart at 11:33. I'm Gary Bernardi. Coming up next, it's Dire Straits.
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0: Greatest hits of all time, CKDO, Joan Baez, her version of the night they drove old Dixie down and Dire Straits from 1979, Sultans of Swing, 1144. I'm Gary Bernardi. What's happening in Durham? Coming up in just a second with Olivia Flanagan. A buddy of mine and I were yapping about bands that we like to sing along with over the week, last week when I was on holidays. Yeah, this is the kind of stuff we talk about. I know. A couple of guys talking about songs we like to sing to. And I appreciate Mark Knopfler, lead singer for Dire Straits, because not only is he a great musician, but the stuff he sings is kind of in my vocal range. I don't know if he would consider himself a great singer, but at least, you know, the songs like Sultans of Swing and other Dire Straits stuff is stuff I can sing along with. I mean, I couldn't sing along with Survivor, Eye of the Tiger, which I'm playing before noon, and Troopers, Janine. Janine can't sing along with that because it just sounds terrible. And, oh, I got Funky Town as well. Ooh, boy, that's going to sound awful. I tell you what, I will let the professionals take care of it, and if I do sing, I'll just keep it to myself in the friendly confines of the CKDO studio.
1: Here's what's happening in Durham for Thursday, September 3rd. I'm Olivia Flanagan. 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
0: Quite the thunderstorm and rain we got last night and yesterday afternoon. But, you know, considering the next 5 days, might have been worth it, at least coming from a guy who didn't have his basement flooded or roof leaked. If he did, I'm really sorry. I hope it's fixed up real fast. And hopefully, if you are affected in the power outage areas, you get your power back. Sunshine and cloud mix today with a high of 27, a few clouds and 16 tonight. A mix of sun and cloud tomorrow with a high of 24. And sunshine looks like for the entire Labor Day weekend, Saturday, Sunday, and Monday with highs of 25 for all 3 days. It's 25 now, feeling like 31. Survivors, Eye of the Tiger.

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2: Good afternoon. It's 12 o'clock. I'm John Cook with CKDO News. Sunny this afternoon, getting a few clouds by the late afternoon, a high of 27. Right now it's 25, feels like 31. Here's what's making news this hour. A shooting in Brampton has led to a slew of charges against two men, including one from Oshawa. A man was found with multiple gunshot wounds back in October of last year, but he recovered. Police just arrested two suspects. The one from Oshawa was 17 at the time of the shooting. Some of the charges they're facing include attempted murder and aggravated assault. And a man is facing charges after police say he defrauded five women from Durham out of more than $1 million. Detective Brad Chapman says Salvatore Malandrino was targeting and exploiting women looking for meaningful relationships.
3: In some instances, Malandrino promised marriage, commitment, shared business opportunities, or a life together. In others, he sought investments, loans, or financial assistance based on representations that were later determined to be false.
2: Investigators say these relationships were formed at places like gyms and his business. It's called Friendly Canine. Police also think there could be other victims. Voters are heading to the polls today in three provincial by-elections. One is in the Toronto riding of Scarborough Southwest, and that seat will likely be a battle between the NDP and Liberals. Ballots are also being cast in York Region and Hamilton. More than 300 new Via Rail passenger cars will be made in Canada for the first time in 40 years. Mark Carney made the announcement in Thunder Bay this morning at the manufacturing plant where 313 cars will be built. It's going to cost the feds $4.7 billion. The project is expected to create 700 new jobs. And as students head back to class, CAA is encouraging families to make one simple resolution: create safer school zones. New research shows school zone congestion remains a significant concern for parents, with 8 in 10 reporting issues during drop-off and pickup times. 84% say they've witnessed at least one dangerous driving behavior in their child's school zone. The Jays wrap up a pivotal series in Cleveland this afternoon. They send Jose Soriano to the mound looking for the series win against the Guardians. That's the team they're chasing for the final wild card spot. Montreal's Felix Auger-Aliassime is playing his second round match today at the U.S. Open. He's on the court right now. And the Oshawa Generals are in preseason action tonight. They visit the Niagara Ice Dogs. It's 12:02 at CKDO. Weather is next.
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2: Sunny this afternoon, getting a few clouds by the late afternoon, a high of 27, a few clouds this evening, an overnight low of 16. We'll have a mix of sun and cloud tomorrow, a high of 24, and then sunny on Saturday with another high of 24. Right now it's 25, it feels like 32. 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

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Thursday afternoon, I'm Gary Bernardi, CCR. Next, after the grassroots, let's live for today on CKDO.

0: Greatest hits of all time. CKDO, that one doesn't get you moving. I don't know what will. Traveling band, CCR, 20 after 12, Thursday afternoon. I'm Gary Bernardi, coming up tomorrow. CKDO Mornings with Terry Johnston. Terry and Becca will kick off the Labor Day long weekend, give away those tickets to the Righteous Brothers show. They'll also play radio tennis. And it's Friday. They'll have Friday food news as well. Lots of great way to start off the long weekend. Tomorrow, CKDO Mornings with Terry Johnston.
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0: Mix of sun and cloud for today should reach a high of 27, although with the humidity, hopefully you'll closer to 33 or so. A few clouds and 16 tonight. A mix of sun and cloud again for tomorrow with a high of 24. And sunshine for Saturday, Sunday, Labor Day, Monday with highs all 3 days of around 25. Now, 25 though, it feels like 32 with the humidity. Here's Billy Joel.

0: greatest hits of all time, CKDO, Diana Ross, and Love Hangover. It's 12:33. I'm Gary Bernardi, and was trying to figure out what I could tell you about the band I'm going to play next that might, you know, pique your interest. And I just read that these guys have sold more than 100 million records worldwide and were listed as the most successful duo in British music history in the 1999 edition of the Guinness Book of Records. Who might that be? Well, you can either A, take 90 seconds and Google it, or B, take 90 seconds and wait for it.
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0: All right, did you Google it? Oh, you did. I was hoping you wouldn't. I really, really was hoping you wouldn't. So the most successful duo in British music history, none other than Chris Lowe and Neil Tennant, a.k.a. the Pet Shop Boys. Thanks to this one, West End Girls, greatest hits of all time, CKDO.

0: Sense of All Time, CKDO, taking care of business. Bachman Turner Overdrive at 1244. I'm Gary Bernardi, and we've been taking care of business. We being CKDO, been taking care of business since October of 1946. Yes, this October. Next month, in fact, almost a month to the day, will be 80 years. CKDO has been doing our thing and haven't been around for all 80 years. But the last, I just did the math. I've been part of the last quarter of it. Wow. Time flies when you're having fun, and we certainly do have fun here at CKDO, especially when we play great tunes and we give away great stuff. Tickets for the Righteous Brothers, Bill Medley and Bucky Hurd. They are taking the Lovin' Feelin' Farewell Tours to Casino Rama Resort in December, Friday, December the 4th. And you have a shot of free tickets to that show, but your time's running out. 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
0: Mix of sun and cloud for this afternoon, high of 27. It'll feel closer to 33 or so thanks to the humidity. A few clouds and 16 tonight. Mix of sun and cloud tomorrow, high of 24. Then sunny Saturday, Sunday, and Labor Day Monday with highs all 3 days near 25. It's 25, feeling like 32. Paul McCartney and Wings.

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1: Good afternoon. It's 1 o'clock. I'm John Cook with CKDO News. Mix of sun and cloud this afternoon. A high at 27. Right now it's 25. Feels like 32. Here's what's making news this hour. An Oshawa man is one of two suspects facing charges after a man was shot multiple times in Brampton. This happened in October of last year. Police arrested two men last month. The one from Oshawa was 17 at the time of the shooting. Some of the charges they're facing include attempted murder and aggravated assault. And five women from Durham are owed over $1 million after a years-long romance scam investigation. Detective Brad Chapman says these women were targeted by a man named Salvatore Malandrino with promises of marriage and business opportunities.
2: The accused met victims through everyday interactions, including through dog training business, friendly canine, and at a local gym. These relationships were cultivated over time through repeated personal contact, allowing trust and credibility to develop.
1: Investigators think there could be other victims. You can find the man's photo at DurhamRadioNews.com. OPP are out with a warning about the door kick challenge trending on social media. It's also referred to, according to police, as the donkey kick doors challenge. The trend involves people approaching a home and forcefully kicking the front door while another person records the act for social media before running away. Kicking, damaging, or interfering with another person's property may constitute a crime. A Canadian paper cup and bowl manufacturer is seeing growing demand as tariffs prompt coffee chains and fast food restaurants to seek out more Canadian-made packaging. Eco Guardian out of Aurora says they've gotten so many requests from potential new customers in the last 2 weeks that even if only half turn into orders, they'll be extremely busy. Well, the feds are spending $4.7 billion to build 313 new Via Rail passenger cars in Canada for the first time in 40 years. Mark Carney made the announcement this morning. He says they'll be built at a manufacturing plant in Thunder Bay and will expect it to be ready by 2031. And new research from CAA shows the majority of Ontario parents think their child's school zone is not very safe. And that's how 63% feel, while 3 in 4 say they see unsafe behaviors during drop-off and pickup times. 8 in 10 said congestion is a problem. The Jays wrap up a pivotal series in Cleveland this afternoon. They're sending Jose Soriano to the mound looking for the series win against the Guardians. That is the team they're chasing for the final wildcard spot. Montreal's Felix Auger-Aliassime in action today at the U.S. Open, and the Oshawa Generals are in preseason action tonight. They're visiting Niagara. It's 103 at CKDO. 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
1: Sunny start to the afternoon, getting a few clouds later on, a high of 27. Still a few clouds this evening, an overnight low of 16. A mix of sun and cloud tomorrow, a high at 24. And then sunny on Saturday with another high of 24. Right now it's 26, it feels like 33. I'm John Cook. 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

He wrote a great song. It's all about us, isn't it? It's 1:12. I'm Gary Bernardi. Off to Shambhala we go with Three Dog Night, part of another summer of peace, love, and music on CKDO.

Greatest hits of all time, CKDO, the Stones get new satisfaction, but we get some satisfaction out of the fact that they get no satisfaction because they didn't get any satisfaction.

0: Greatest hits of all time, CKDO, Men Without Hats, and Pop Goes the World. It's 1:18 Thursday afternoon. I'm Gary Bernardi. Now, I did do some fact-checking on the math in that song. They do say 1, 2, 3, and 4 is 5. That's not right. 1 and 2 and 3 is... 1 and 2 and 3 and 4 is actually 10. I know. I'm that guy. But it does remind me of a really, really, really, really awful, terrible joke. It's really bad. So you've been forewarned. Okay? But it is one of these jokes that you can, you know, tell anybody. And just duck because something will come flying at you. All right? Here we go. And like I said, you've been warned. Here's the joke. If two's company and three is a crowd, what are four and five? And the punchline to said joke that's going to get stuff thrown at you? Well, if two's company, three's a crowd, four and five are nine.
1: Whoa. 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
0: And you can thank your friendly neighborhood CKDO for giving you a great weekend at the Port Perry Fair as far as the weather is concerned, because the sunshine is, as Terry Johnson says, brought to you by CKDO. Today's 27 down to 16 tonight, a mix of sun and cloud tomorrow with a high of 24. And sunshine Saturday, Sunday, Labor Day Monday with highs all 3 days of around 25. 26, feeling like 32 with Steely Dan.

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0: 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We are family. 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You just don't ask me to help move. I draw the line right there. It's 133. Gary here with NXS coming up.
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0: Playing the greatest hits of all time, CKDO, All I Want to Do from Doucette. It's 1:45. I'm Gary Bernardi. Up after 2 o'clock, that guy over there, Chris Coppin.
1: Hello, Gary.
0: Howdy, howdy.
1: How you doing?
0: I'm hanging my head in shame because I forgot to do something.
1: Oh, no. Is it really, is it going to affect me in any way?
0: No.
1: I'll carry on then.
0: Okay.
1: I want to interrupt for a moment because I want you to say to people out there what you just said to me about what you're doing today. Because I think a lot of people will relate to this.
0: Oh, wow. Really?
1: Yeah, I do. And this particularly the second part. The second part.
0: No? I say that to you in confidence.
1: Okay, well, you never say anything then. Are you kidding me? There's a bunch of middle-aged men out there that are about to go, whoa, whoa, whoa.
0: Okay, here we go. All right, So it's beautiful late summer day. Yeah. Lots September of sunshine. 3rd. September 3rd. It's like 25 degrees.
1: Year of our Lord, 2023.
0: And it just occurred to me that there's another level I just added.
1: Oh, no. But
0: I am not a guy's guy.
1: No,
0: I'm terrible
1: not.
0: With
1: this
0: my hands.
1: Is so good.
0: I'm awful. But we, and my wife and I, we ordered a new snowblower.
1: Oh, dude, I'm so jealous.
0: And I get to pick it up today.
1: And?
0: In my truck.
1: Okay.
0: And hell yeah, I'm putting it together and starting
1: today.
0: It up today. Absolutely. Absolutely.
1: Are you kidding me? There's a lot of guys out there, or gals out there going, oh, yeah.
0: Yeah. Mm-hmm.
1: There you go.
0: Yeah, so it's
1: a man with a new snowblower. Now, be careful who knows that. Because you may become
0: I'm
1: very
0: okay.
1: handy.
0: No, you know what? I'm okay. We had the problem is so not the it's not the situation was we had this we bought this really big snowblower. We have a single car garage and single car driveway.
1: Right.
0: And we've got a pool, so it's also there's a fence right beside it. This thing this a 20 the ooh. We had a Husqvarna. It was like 28 inches. This thing threw it. This thing threw snow across the street.
1: Yeah.
0: Literally, right? Oh. And so I, you know, there's a elderly couple that lives across the street, and so I, you know, the burns we'd clear out and all that kind of stuff. And you know, you see people struggling after, like, especially that snowfall in late January. So anyway, so no, I got no problem. And
1: nice.
0: And what's the extra really cool thing about is this one is battery powered.
1: Oh, I have an electric powered little push snowblower.
0: Yeah.
1: That does not perform above a couple centimeters. So I am jealous of you.
0: So this thing we're excited to pick it up. So
1: welcome to your middle ages, Gary.
0: Oh, thank you.
1: Honestly.
0: Really.
1: No one else but I, as a fellow middle-aged man, I'm reveling in your joy.
0: And thankfully, you telling me to admit that, I cannot admit to what I forgot to do. Bullet dogs.
1: Nice.
0: That worked out okay. Anyway, we got Chris Coppin coming up after 2.
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0: Mix of sun and cloud for the rest of the day at 27 the high, although it'll feel closer to 33 with the humidity. A few clouds tonight when I'm putting together my brand new snowblower, yay! No, anyway, I'm not excited at all. Down to 16 tonight. Mix of sun and cloud tomorrow with a high of 24, and then sunshine Saturday, Sunday, and Monday with highs of around 25. It's 26, feeling like 32, Stevie Wonder.

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1: Good afternoon. It's 2 o'clock. I'm John Cook with CKDO News. The mix is sun and cloud this afternoon. A high at 27. Right now it's 26. It feels like 32. Here's what's making news this hour. A shooting in Brampton has led to a slew of charges against two men, including one from Oshawa. A man was found with multiple gunshot wounds in October of last year, but he recovered. Police just arrested two suspects. The one from Oshawa was 17 at the time of the shooting. Some of the charges they're facing include attempted murder and aggravated assault. And a man is facing charges after police say he defrauded five women from Durham out of more than $1 million. Detective Brad Chapman says Salvatore Malandrino was targeting and exploiting women looking for meaningful relationships.
2: In some instances, Malandrino promised marriage, commitment, shared business opportunities, or life together. In others, he sought investments, loans, or financial assistance based on representations that were later determined to be false.
1: Investigators say these relationships were formed at places like gyms and his business. It's called Friendly Canine. Police also think there could be other victims. OPP are sounding the alarm about what they call a concerning trend on social media. According to police, kids are filming themselves booting the front door of homes and then running away. They say this is called the, and I quote, donkey kick doors or door kick challenge. Police are asking parents to talk to their kids and remind them that kicking doors can be a crime. More than 300 new Via Rail passenger cars are going to be made in Canada for the first time in 40 years. Mark Carney made the announcement this morning at the manufacturing plant where 313 cars will be built. It's going to cost the feds $4.7 billion. The project is expected to create 700 new jobs. And as students head back to class, CAA is encouraging families to make a simple resolution, help create safer school zones. New research shows school zone congestion is a significant concern for parents, with 8 in 10 reporting issues during drop-off and pickup times. 84% say they've witnessed at least one dangerous driving behavior in their child's school zone. The Jays are wrapping up a pivotal series in Cleveland this afternoon. They are taking on the Guardians at this hour. It is the bottom of the third. It is still scoreless. Montreal's Felix Auger-Aliassime is still on the court playing his second round match at the U.S. Open. And the Oshawa Generals are in preseason action tonight. They're visiting the Ice Dogs. It's 2:03 at CKDO. Weather is next.
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1: Afternoon, getting a few clouds as the day continues, a high of 27. A few clouds remain this evening, an overnight low of 16. A mix of sun and cloud tomorrow, a high at 24. And then sunny on Saturday with another high of 24. Right now, it's 26. It feels like 32. I'm John Cook. 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

greatest hits of all time, CKDO, Elton John, and Crocodile Rock. You are here hanging with us, and that's kind of cool. Appreciate it.

0: greatest hits of all time, CKDO. That is We Five, and you were on my mind. How you doing, everybody? It's time for the Cobnundrum. Something that wasn't so much on our mind as like stuck in the back of our mind and not letting go, right? High fives to you and me. Here it is. Average person will have 11 of these in their lifetimes. That is today's Cobnundrum. Oh, no, wait. I just fibbed you. That is not. Forget that one. That might be tomorrow's. I gave you the wrong one. The Cobnundrum today is, wow, I don't think it's ever happened before. I'm slipping. 30% of people are currently putting off doing this. That's the Cobnundrum. 30% of people are currently putting off doing this. This is why Gary lectures me about having too many Cobnundrums written down on my paper. For moments like that right there. The question is on the CKDO Facebook page. Join us there. You can call me 905-723-1580 or email me coppin@ckdo.ca.
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Human X in 29, sunny in 24 on Saturday, Sunday, and Monday. Human X in the low 30s. That's a long weekend right there. Tuesday. As a matter of fact, next week, if you're off, looks like a big old sunny week. Right now it's 27 and it feels like 32.

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0: 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That is Sugarloaf and Green Eyed Lady. How you doing? It's Coppin. Happy Thursday. Day before an all-request show, so the buzz is in the air. Oh, no, maybe that's for the Coppinundrum. Maybe it is. We'll see. We'll be back with something that they're just not specific enough about, but they get through the cracks because of it.
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0: So they're just not specific enough, but they make their point. What season? What time? These are the zombies on the greatest hits of all time. CK.

0: 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That is Alice Cooper, and hello, hooray. Hey, it's Coppin', everybody. Have you got your requests in for tomorrow yet? Are you ready for the perfect way to kick off a long weekend? I got to tell you, the list is already long, which means that if you want to make sure your song gets played tomorrow, you need to get it to me as soon as you can. 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So do that and get ready to rock tomorrow. It's going to be great.
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2: Good afternoon. It's 3 o'clock. I'm John Cook with CKDO News for White Cliff Terrace Retirement Residence in Curtis. A mix of sun and cloud this afternoon, a high at 27. Right now it is 27. Taking a look at traffic, here's Maytel.
3: 401 eastbound in the express just by Victoria Park. The right lane is out with a stalled vehicle heading on to the 401 eastbound into Durham. It's slow west knee over to Salem. Beyond that, looks good. Parkway north, it's getting heavy from Don Mills. The southbound Don Valley Parkway looks slow right down towards Bloor. Not spotting any problems. However, there is still a closure of the Bayview Extension between Pottery and River because of flooding. I'm Maytel Sperling. More traffic in minutes on CKDO.
2: Here's what's making news this hour. An Oshawa man is one of two suspects facing charges after a man was shot several times in Brampton. This happened in October of last year. Police arrested two men last month. The one from Oshawa was 17 at the time of the shooting. Some of the charges they're facing include attempted murder and aggravated assault. And five women from Durham are out over $1 million after a years-long romance scam investigation. Detective Brad Chapman says these women were targeted by a man named Salvatore Malandrino with promises of marriage and business opportunities.
4: The accused met victims through everyday interactions, including through dog training business, friendly canine, and at a local gym. These relationships were cultivated over time through repeated personal contact, allowing trust and credibility to develop.
2: Investigators think there could be other victims. The man's photo is up at DurhamRadioNews.com. OPP are out with a warning about the so-called door kick challenge trending on social media. They say it's also referred to as the donkey kick doors. That is a direct quote. The trend involves people going up to a house, forcefully kicking the front door while being recorded for social media, and then running away. The police say kicking, damaging, or interfering with another person's property may be constituted as a criminal offense. A Canadian paper cup and bowl manufacturer is seeing growing demand as tariffs prompt coffee chains and fast food restaurants to seek out more Canadian-made packaging. Eco Guardian out of Aurora says they've received so many requests from potential new customers in the last 2 weeks that even if only half turn into orders, they'll be extremely busy. The feds are spending $4.7 billion to build 313 new Via Rail passenger cars in Canada for the first time in 40 years. Mark Carney made the announcement this morning. He says they'll be built at a manufacturing plant in Thunder Bay and are expected to be ready by 2031. And the Bank of Canada is unveiling a new $20 bill, which is the first Canadian paper currency to feature an image of King Charles. Charles's portrait is featured vertically on the bill. It stays green and retains an image of the Canadian National Vimy Memorial in France. It also has new security features. The note will be in circulation by early next year. The Jays are wrapping up a pivotal series in Cleveland this afternoon. They send Jose Soriano to the mound to try and get the series win against the Guardians. Right now, it's the bottom of the fifth. Going well for them, it is 5-1 Blue Jays. Not going so well for a Canadian at the U.S. Open. Third seed Felix Auger-Aliassime is out. He dropped his second round match this afternoon in an upset to a Russian player. And the Oshawa Generals are in preseason action tonight in Niagara. It's 3:04 at CKDO. Weather is next.
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2: Sunny start to the afternoon, seeing a few clouds roll in as the day continues. A high of 27, a few clouds this evening, an overnight low of 16. A mix of sun and cloud tomorrow, a high at 24. And then sunny on Saturday with another high of 24. Right now it's 27 at CKDO. 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

0: playing the greatest hits of all time, CKDO. That is Imaginary Lovers from the Atlanta Rhythm Section. CKDO traffic, here's Maytel.
1: 401 eastbound heading into Durham. You've got a delay from West Nea over to Salem. The westbound side of it slow through the 412. Don Valley Parkway northbound, a busy one from Bloor. South Parkway slow from Don Mills to Bloor. Haven't spotted any issues, but there is a closure of the Bayview Extension between River and Pottery. That is because of flooding. CKDO traffic is brought to you in part by R. Havery Landscaping, Durham Region's longstanding premier outdoor landscaping company. 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I'm Maytel Sperling. More traffic in minutes on CKDO.
0: Thank you very much, Maytel. I really feel that we, as a society almost, need to pause and remember Gloria Steinem. If you haven't heard, she passed away yesterday. News came out this morning. She was 92. I mean, certainly a polarizing character, but as the father of a daughter, I am so grateful for her existence because she said things that no one wanted to hear. She fought fights that no one wanted to fight, and she was the face of it that allowed everybody to rally behind somebody. And whether you agree with her politically or not, that was the shift that this society needed. There's ridiculous, and there still are ridiculous rules. Again, as a father of a daughter around women, it's ridiculous. And Gloria Steinem never stood for that. And she is worthy of all the praise. She was controversial. Don't get me wrong. There were some things I was like, oh, Gloria. But she stuck to it. And she was the mantle for people to not only direct their anger at, but also to see how change could happen and should happen and is continuing to happen. And that's because of Gloria Steinem. Fantastic life lived.
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0: Shine for most of it. Today, that's a bit of a clown cover going on there, though. But listen, it's beautiful. Nothing. It's okay. A few clouds overnight with a low of 16 as well. Sun and cloud tomorrow, 24. Going to feel like 29. Saturday, Sunday, Monday, your long weekend is beautiful. Sunshine. High of 24 each day. Humidex, 31. Right now, it's 27. Feels like 32.

0: Playing the greatest hits of all time. CKDO, there's Pagliaro, and what the hell I got? CKDO traffic, here is Maytel.
1: 401 eastbound in the express, just by Victoria Park. It looks like the right lane is still blocked off, and it's slow on the approach to the Don Valley Parkway. Heading eastbound 401 through Durham, you've got a tie-up just between Westney and Salem. The DVP south, pretty jammed from Bloor down towards the Gardner. The right lane out with a maintenance crew. Northbound side, slow Bloor towards the 401. CKDO traffic is brought to you in part by the Region of Durham Waste Management Department. Think your waste collection was missed? Not so fast. Crews work late. Only reported if it's still at your curb tomorrow. Learn more at durham.ca/waste. I'm Maytel Sperling. More traffic in minutes on CKDO.
2: And I'm John Cook in the CKDO newsroom. Here's what's making news this hour. An accused fraudster who romanced women in Durham and scammed them out of over $1 million is facing charges. The feds are spending billions on made-in-Canada train cars, and the Jays are up 5-3 in the finale of their series in Cleveland. These stories and more coming up at 4 o'clock. 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
0: Okay, today's conundrum that I had the wrong piece of paper in front of me.
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0: I don't have a conundrum. 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
0: It's here. 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
2: That's right.
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0: Ladies and gentlemen, Mr. Billy Idol. Just growling through it. This is Dancing with Myself. 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

I've heard people say that too much of anything is not good for you, baby. 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

0: playing the greatest hits of all time, CKDO. That is Mr. Barry White. Can't get enough of your love, baby. I tried to get down there to Barry White area. Not sure I did it. And I where's the accent coming from? I don't know. CKDO traffic, here's me tell.
1: 401 eastbound in the express just by Victoria Park. The right lane is out with a stall heading into Durham. It's slow from Brock Road to Salem. Some volume picking up through Whitby and Oshawa. Westbound side slow through the 412 northbound Don Valley Parkway. That's busy from Bloor. Southbound heavy from Bloor down towards the Gardner. That's where the right lane is still out with a maintenance crew. CKDO traffic is brought to you in part by the Capitol Theater in Port Hope. Is Bella Manning losing her grip on reality, or is it being loosened for her? Experience the iconic stage thriller Gaslight on now through September 6th. Tickets at CapitolTheater.com. I'm Atal Sperling. More traffic in minutes on CKDO.
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0: A sunny sky, sort of, kind of, yes, a few clouds, but we're going into a few clouds overnight, so that works. A low of 16, sun and cloud tomorrow, high of 24, humidex at 29, Saturday, Sunday, Monday, your long weekend, sunny, 24, humidex in the low 30s. Chef's kiss. Right now, 27.

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1: Good afternoon. It's 4 o'clock. I'm John Cook with CKDO News for Armstrong Funeral Home in Oshawa. Mainly cloudy this evening, an overnight low of 15. Right now it's 27. Taking a look at traffic, here's Maytel.
2: 401 eastbound in the Express at Victoria Park. It looks like that stall is cleared. It's slow. Eastbound 401 from the 404 towards Markham Road. Heading into the Durham region, it's busy from Brock Road over to Salem. You'll also find some volume in through Whippy and Oshawa. As for the Don Valley Parkway southbound, it's jammed Bloor to the Gardner. The right lane is out. Parkway north slow from Bloor. I'm Maytel Sperling. More traffic in minutes on CKDO.
1: Here's what's making news this hour. A shooting in Brampton is leading to a slew of charges against two men, including one from Oshawa. The man was found with multiple gunshot wounds in October of last year. He eventually recovered. Police just arrested two suspects. One from Oshawa was 17 at the time of the shooting. Some of the charges they're facing include attempted murder and aggravated assault. And a man is facing charges after police say he scammed five women from Durham out of more than $1 million. Detective Brad Chapman says Salvatore Maladrino is targeting and exploiting women who were looking for meaningful relationships.
3: In some instances, Maladrino promised marriage, commitment, shared business opportunities, or a life together. In others, he sought investments, loans, or financial assistance based on representations that were later determined to be false.
1: Investigators say these relationships were struck up at places like gyms and the man's business, Friendly Canine. Police also think there could be other victims. OPP are sounding the alarm about what they're calling a concerning trend on social media. According to police, kids are filming themselves booting the front door of homes and then running away. They are calling this the, quote, donkey kick doors or door kick challenge. Police are asking parents to talk to their kids and remind them that kicking doors can be a crime. More than 300 new Via Rail passenger cars will be made in Canada for the first time in 40 years. Mark Carney made the announcement in Thunder Bay this morning at the manufacturing plant where 313 cars will be built. It's expected to cost the feds $4.7 billion. Project's also expected to create 700 new jobs. And as students head back to class, CAA is encouraging families to make one simple resolution: help create safer for school zones. New research shows school zone congestion is a significant concern for Ontario parents, while 8 in 10 report issues during drop-off and pickup times. 84% say they've witnessed at least one dangerous driving behavior in their child's school zone. The Jays are wrapping up their pivotal series in Cleveland. It's a matinee game right now. The Jays are ahead 5-3 at the top of the 8th. Third seed Felix Auger-Aliassime is out at the U.S. Open. He dropped his second round match this afternoon, an upset to a Russian player. And the Oshawa Generals are in preseason action tonight, visiting the Ice Dogs. It's 4:03 at CKDO. Weather is next.
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1: Partly cloudy this evening, getting a little bit more cloudy as we head into the overnight hours, a low of 15, a mix of sun and cloud tomorrow, small chance of rain in the afternoon and a high at 25, and then sunny on Saturday with a high of 24. Right now it's 27 at CKDO. 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
2: Today in Rock and Roll History, it's September 3rd, and happy birthday to Al Jardine of the Beach Boys, born in Lima, Ohio, on this day in 1942. September 3rd, 1966, and the Four Tops' Reach Out, I'll Be There enters the Hot 100, where it claims the number one position by October. September 3rd, 1968, after a two-week absence from the band, Ringo Starr rejoins the Beatles. Upon his return to the studio, he finds his drum kit covered with flowers to welcome him back.
3: I'd like to be under the sea, in an octopus's garden, in the shade.
2: September 3rd, 1973, the Rolling Stones released their ballad, Angie.
4: September 3rd, 2017, Walter Becker, the guitarist, bassist, and co-founder of the 70s group Steely Dan, dies at the age of 70. The group sold more than 40 million albums and produced hit singles like Ricky Don't Lose That Number and Reelin' in the Years.
2: And finally, it's September 3rd, 1978. The number one song of this day comes from a band who got the idea for the tune when they played a show at a military base in front of a tough crowd. The audience wasn't responding to their songs, so the lead singer, Hazel Payne, said, "If you're thinking you're too cool to boogie, we've got news for you. A Taste of Honey and their number one smash, Boogie Oogie Oogie." I'm Daryl McClain, and that's Today in Rock and Roll History.

0: of the greatest hits of all time, CKDO, The Taste of Honey, and Boogie, Oogie Oogie, Boogie, take a train called Boogie. CKDO traffic, here's Maytel.
1: Getting reports of problems 401 westbound just through Harmony in the left lane, but also hearing a crash eastbound 401 through Harmony. Both ways very slow through that stretch, so just a heads up. Nothing confirmed from MTO just yet. Eastbound on the 401, it's busy as well. Brock Road to Salem, the Parkway South jammed Bloor down towards the Gardner. That's where the right lane is blocked. CKDO traffic is brought to you in part by the Region of Durham Waste Management Department. Think your waste collection was missed? Not so fast. Crews work late, only reported if it's still at your curb tomorrow. Learn more at durham.ca/waste. I'm Maytel Sperling. More traffic in minutes on CKDO.
0: Thank you very much, Maytel. So Bank of Canada released the new $20 bill today. I got to tell you, it's a first with the portrait of His Majesty King Charles III. It's a striking bill. I was like, I'm always prepared to be very jaundiced about these things, right? I was like, wow. That's quite striking. Now, it's going to be another one of these vertical bills. That's what we saw recently with the Viola Desmond $10 note, right? It's up there vertical. So it's a little different this way. But it's funny. It's been 70 years since a new monarch has appeared on the $20 bill. And this is what's coming. Still the striking green and all of that, but it's a combination of different images on there in the portrait of His Majesty, too. And Vimy Ridge, by the way, on the back of the bill. So I'm very happy to see that. But you're going to start seeing them out rotation now, and I don't know if you agree with me, but again, I think it's quite striking.
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CKDM would do set to nobody. Here's James Taylor, handyman. Another summer of peace, love, and music on CKDM.

0: 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CKDO, James Taylor, Handyman. 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
1: 401 eastbound in the collectors just by Markham Road. Two right lanes are still blocked. It's at a crawl from approaching the Don Valley Parkway. Also eastbound on the 401 heavy Brock Road to Salem and from the 412 right through to Harmony. That's because I'm hearing of a collision westbound side of the 401 crawling from Holt Road out through Harmony as well. So quite the mess. Southbound Don Valley Parkway, you'll find that slow from Bloor right down towards the Gardner. The right lane is out. CKDO traffic is brought to you in part by High Hope Farm. The fall harvest is on now, featuring all kinds of amazing apples and loads of seasonal veggies. 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That's high with a Y, hopefarm.ca. I'm Atal Sperling. More traffic in minutes on CKDO.
2: And I'm John Cook in the CKDO newsroom. Here's what's making news this hour. A man from Oshawa is facing charges months after a shooting in Brampton. Canada is about to get a new $20 bill with King Charles on it. And third seed Felix Auger-Aliassime is out at the U.S. Open after a shocking loss in the second round. These stories and more coming up at 5 o'clock. 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
0: All right, let's talk about the conundrum right now. The question is, today 30% of people are currently putting off doing this. What are you thinking, John?
2: Laundry.
0: Solid.
2: Pretty easy one, right?
0: Laundry's a great guess.
2: Yeah.
0: Absolutely. I like that. There's a couple guesses going on here that I like. Going to the dentist? Absolutely.
2: Oh, yeah.
0: I mean, they got to be falling out of my face before I do. Making a will?
2: Okay.
0: Getting a colonoscopy? I wouldn't suggest you hold that off. But
2: yeah, as long as you can.
0: Donna went with cleaning out old clothes. Mm. I mean, you don't know when those are going to come around again. You're going to need those. How about Susan and weed in the garden? Obviously, she looked at my garden.
2: Well, you know, I had a lot of rain yesterday.
0: Yeah. Ed's got a good one, too. Filling up the gas tank.
2: Mm,
0: I mean, we play that game right now. How far can we get down and get to the to the monetary end of it?
2: Dangerous game.
0: Exactly. Shirley went with back to school shopping.
2: Oh, yeah. So that's coming up fast.
0: Over that. I am so glad I'm over that.
2: Yeah, you and a lot of others.
0: We're going to kick this around to 5:30. Join us on the Facebook page or give me a call at 905-723-1580. 30% of people are currently putting off doing this. What do you think?
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0: 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It's Billy Joel and Piano Man. 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

0: 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CKDO, Elton John and Kiki D. Don't go breaking my heart. 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Maytel.
1: 401 westbound now completely closed at the 418. This is because of a serious crash out by Harmony. And the eastbound 401 no better as well. East 401 in the collectors by Markham Road. Two right lanes are blocked. It's at a crawl approaching the 404 into Durham. Slowbrock Road to Salem. 412 all the way out towards Harmony. Again, 401 west closed at the 418. CKDO traffic is brought to you in part by Ontario Philharmonic. 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I'm Maytel Sperling. More traffic in minutes on CKDO.
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sunny clouds, but a chance of showers in the afternoon all of a sudden. 30% chance has creeped in, maybe even in the evening. High of 25, humidex of 30 tomorrow. Bit of a potential drag on the getaway for Friday, but Saturday, Sunday, and Monday. Sunshine, 24, humidex about 31, 32. Low 30s, they say. Right now, it's 27

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1: Good afternoon. It's 5 o'clock. I'm John Cook with CKDO News. We're looking at a few clouds this evening, an overnight low of 15. Right now it's 27. Taking a look at traffic, here's Maytel.
2: 401 westbound is closed at the 418 because of a serious crash. Eastbound 401 collector is at McCowan. There's a stall in the right lane. It's jammed approaching the 404. Into Durham, east 401 delay through Ajax. Solid from Rock Street out through to Harmony. I'm Atal Sperling. More traffic in minutes on CKDO.
1: Here's what's making news this hour. An Oshawa man is one of two suspects facing charges after a man was shot multiple times in Brampton. This happened in October of last year. Police arrested two men. They say the one from Oshawa was 17 at the time of the shooting. Some of the charges they're facing include attempted murder and aggravated assault. And five women from Durham are owed over $1 million after a years-long romance fraud investigation. Detective Brad Chapman says these women were targeted by a man named Salvatore Malandrino with promises of marriage and business opportunities.
3: The accused met victims through everyday interactions, including through dog training business, friendly canine, and at a local gym. These relationships were cultivated over time through repeated personal contact, allowing trust and credibility to develop.
1: Investigators think there could be other victims. You can find the man's photo at DurhamRadioNews.com. OPP are issuing a warning about what they're calling the door kick challenge, trending on social media. Police say it's also referred to as the donkey kick doors. The trend involves people approaching a home and forcefully kicking the front door while another person records the act for social media and then runs away. Kicking, damaging, or interfering with another person's property may constitute a crime. A Canadian paper cup and bowl manufacturer is seeing growing demand as tariffs prompt coffee chains and fast food restaurants to seek out more Canadian-made packaging. Eco Guardian Inc. out of Aurora says they've received so many requests from potential new customers in the last 2 weeks that even if only half turn into orders, they'll be extremely busy. And the feds are spending $4.7 billion to build 313 new Via Rail passenger cars in Canada for the first time in 40 years. Mark Carney made the announcement this morning. They'll be built at a manufacturing plant in Thunder Bay and are expected to be ready by 2031. And the Bank of Canada is unveiling a new $20 bill, which will be the first Canadian paper currency featuring an image of King Charles. Charles's portrait is featured vertically on the bill. It's staying green and retains the image of the National Vimy Memorial in France. Officials say it also has new security features and is expected to come into circulation early next year. Well, the Jays closed out their series in Cleveland with a 6-3 win this afternoon. That's put the team a half a game back of the Guardians for the final wild card spot. They're heading over to Kansas City tomorrow for a weekend series with the Royals. Third seed Felix Auger-Aliassime is out at the U.S. Open. He dropped his second round match this afternoon in an upset to a Russian player. And the Oshawa Generals are in preseason action tonight. They visit Niagara. It's 5:03 at CKDO. Weather is next.
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4: Taunton Road, just east of Oshawa.
1: Partly cloudy skies this evening, an overnight low of 15, a mix of sun and cloud tomorrow, a small chance of showers in the afternoon, and a high at 25, and then sunny on Saturday with a high of 24. Right now it's 27, it feels like 32. 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

0: hits of all time. CKDO, Christopher Cross, and Ride Like the Wind. He's Curly Canner and now touring just in Toronto the other night. Throwing up some pro-Canadian messages from the stage, Mr. Cross. 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
1: 401 westbound remains closed at the 418 because of a serious collision. Eastbound 401 in the collectors at McCowan, the right lane is out. Slow approaching the 404, then heavy through Ajax. More volume eastbound on the 401 from Brock Street all the way through Harmony. CKDO traffic is brought to you in part by the Capitol Theater in Port Hope. Is Bella Manningham losing her grip on reality, or is it being loosened for her? Experience the iconic stage thriller Gaslight on now through September 6th. Tickets at CapitolTheater.com. I'm Maytel Sperling. More traffic in minutes on CKDO.
0: Thank you, Maytel. It's time for the Daily Three.
2: One, two, three.
0: Yes, the Daily Three. Three things cooking around, including the fact it's the first Thursday of the month. That snuck right up on me. That means it's classic movie night down the Regent Theater tonight. Clint Eastwood, Unforgiven. Oh, that is a great Western. My grandpa and my dad loved Westerns when I was growing up. And that is a classic one. Not just Clint, Gene Hackman, Morgan Freeman. It's an incredible show. Good time down the Regent Theater tonight. $5 to get in. Children and students are free. Children gun must be accompanied by an adult. High school, college, and university students. Show your student ID and you're in. Cash concession, door prizes, and Unforgiven. That's a great night out right there. Just a reminder, because I just want to make sure no one misses this. CKDO freebies, which you have till midnight to get into, we're giving away Righteous Brothers tickets. And not just like the band touring as the Righteous Brothers. It seems to be a thing. You know, Foreigner's touring without one original member right now. It drives me crazy. Anyhow, this is Bill Medley. This is Bucky Hurd on the Love and Feeling Farewell Tour to Casino Rama Resort on Friday, December 4th. These are artists. And see, especially Bill Medley, that guy can sing. You get to see them again if you're lucky enough. CKDO freebie, CKDO.ca. We will give away those tickets tomorrow. Terry Johnston will. And just a quick reminder, in case I haven't pounded the drum enough for you, it's all request day tomorrow. That means there's going to be so much good music. What's the song that you don't hear all the time, or the one you want to hear even more of? Let me know. 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Click on the link that sends an email right to me with your requests. 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We're going to be full fuego with a Labor Day kickoff of an all-request show. That's what's bubbling up.
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0: CKDO, Durham weather. Pretty cloudy over. tonight with a low near 15. Tomorrow's mostly sunny, cloud that's throwing a little bit of a damper on it now. There's a 30% chance of rain tomorrow afternoon. Hopefully it's past by the time you're ready to get into town. 25 going to feel like 30 on Friday. Saturday, Sunday, Monday, sunshine, 24, low 30s with a Humidex. My goodness, right now, it's 25 and it feels like 31.

0: 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That is Dr. Music and Sun Goes By. When you call yourself Dr. Music, you better show up. I'm just saying. CKDO traffic. Here's Maytel.
1: 401 westbound remains closed out by the 418 because of a serious crash. Eastbound 401 into Durham, slow through Ajax. More volume, Brock Street out towards Harmony. Again, West 401 closed at the 418. CKDO traffic is brought to you in part by Ontario Philharmonic. 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I'm Maytel Sperling. More traffic in minutes on CKDO.
2: And I'm John Cook in the CKDO newsroom. Here's what's making news this hour. That monster storm that blew through the GTA has left Rogers Stadium in rough shape. Durham police are out with a photo of an accused romance scammer. And the Jays are now just a half a game back of the last wild card spot following their series win in Cleveland. These stories and more coming up at 6 o'clock. 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
0: Coppinundrum today, 30% of people currently putting off doing this. Your guess was?
2: Laundry.
0: That's such a solid guess. The answer is haircut.
2: Oh, okay. But I could see that too. Yeah.
0: I'd buy the laundry.
2: Like, yeah, right.
0: I do not want you to go to the laundry room of State of Coppin Manor right now.
2: Like at any given time, there's probably about a third of us that are just putting it off.
0: Well, you know what? It's just like you do it and then it's all back.
2: I know.
0: So that's frustrating. The worst part. This is why laundry rooms are in the basement, out of sight, out of mind. Mm-hmm. You know what I mean? Good guesses today, folks. We'll do another one tomorrow.
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0: playing the greatest hits of all time. CKDO, If I Could Change Time. 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There he was with Changes. 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
1: All lanes remain closed on the 401 westbound just by Curtis Road because of a serious collision. You'll find East 401 into Scarborough jammed approaching the 404 through Markham Road. Delay through Ajax, then busy Brock Street through Harmony. Again, West 401, all lanes closed at Curtis Road. CKDO traffic is brought to you in part by High Hope Farm. 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I'm Maytel Sperling. More traffic in minutes on CKDO.
0: Thank you, Maytel. Cheesy music. Let's turn that down a little bit. Get John in here for the AI question of the day.
2: Yes, sir.
0: So listen, they came out with the most searched slang words in Canada. I think they're kind of predictable. There's a few I didn't know.
2: Okay.
0: But I thought, you know what? Let's shake this slang world up.
2: I like this.
0: Let's let the AI at it.
2: Well, we asked it specifically to create slang words that sound Canadian.
0: Yeah,
2: that's
0: tough
2: to describe, but you'll know it when you hear it.
0: Okay, yeah, there
2: All
0: you
2: right,
0: go.
2: So here's the first one it came up with. Puddle jump. That's a sudden change of plans. So
0: like
2: it gives
0: that.
2: An example sentence for all of these, right?
0: Very Canadian, too, with the puddle jumpers up north.
2: Exactly.
0: Like that.
2: A bit of a puddle jump, but we're going to take the back roads instead of the 401.
0: Oh, bam.
2: That's
0: you
2: a good
0: go.
2: One, yeah.
0: The back roads, man.
2: All right, the long pole. That's when you get stuck in traffic.
0: Oh.
2: You say, I'll be there soon. I've just hit the long pole.
0: That's pretty good.
2: How about two for it? When you scrape by with the bare minimum. You know, we don't have a lot to work with here, so we're just going to have to two for it.
0: Yeah. Any excuse you can use the word two for works for me.
2: I think anything that's beer related is very Canadian sounding.
0: Get a two for in there.
2: I like this one, okay? Boot fish.
0: Oh.
2: That's when you drop something in the floor and it rolls under your chair. You just got to boot fish it out.
0: Boot fish.
2: I do that.
0: Oh, let's get that one in the vernacular.
2: Okay, so dandered. That's when you're slightly annoyed at something.
0: Oh, like, yeah.
2: Oh, he's not mad. He's just a little dandered.
0: Yeah, that's actually, I like that, too.
2: Chinooked. When you're overdressed. Wore the parka and the sun came out. I've been chinooked.
0: Holy cow, these are great.
2: And finally, this one you'll like, too.
0: Okay.
2: Rink rasp.
0: Okay.
2: It's when you lose your voice at a concert or a sports game. I'm not
0: that
2: sick.
0: That is so good.
2: Just a little rink rasp.
0: That is so good.
2: Yes.
0: Quick, let's get those off to a dictionary.
2: These are
0: right
2: good
0: now.
2: Ones.
0: Those
2: yeah.
0: Those are really good. We're going to start working these in.
2: Ooh, okay.
0: Right? Just serendipitously through the week.
2: I boot fish all the time.
0: Oh,
2: rather
0: man.
2: Than stand up, just
0: that
2: boot
0: is
2: fish
0: so
2: it.
0: Good boot fishing. I was boot fishing earlier trying to find my pen.
2: That's it. Everybody does it.
0: Oh,
2: we don't have a word
0: man,
2: now.
0: That's
2: we do.
0: Catching on with me, boot fishing.
2: Yeah.
0: Oh, that is done. How about that for the AI question of the day?
3: 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I'm Olivia Flanagan. 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
0: Got partly cloudy overnight with a low of 15 tomorrow. It's a mix of sun and cloud. There's a chance, a 30% chance of rain in the afternoon tomorrow now. 25 in the

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2: Good evening. It's 6 o'clock. I'm John Cook with CKDO News. Mainly cloudy this evening, an overnight low of 15. Right now it's 27. Taking a look at traffic, here's Maytel.
3: Westbound side of the 401 just by Curtis Road. All lanes remain closed because of this serious crash. All of the overflow is on the westbound side of Bloor. The westbound side of the 407, extremely slow. Eastbound on the 401, very heavy into Scarborough from the 404 through Durham. East 401 busy through Ajax and from Brock Street through Harmony. I'm Maytel Sperling. More traffic in minutes on CKDO.
2: Here's what's making news this hour. A shooting in Brampton is leading to a slew of charges against two men, including one from Oshawa. The man was found with gunshot wounds back in October of last year. He has since recovered. Police just arrested two suspects. The one from Oshawa was 17 at the time of the shooting. Some of the charges they're facing include attempted murder and aggravated assault. And a man is facing charges after police say he defrauded five women from Durham out of more than $1 million. Detective Brad Chapman says a man named Salvatore Malandrino was targeting and exploiting women who were looking for meaningful relationships.
4: In some instances, Malandrino promised marriage, commitment, shared business opportunities, or a life together. In others, he sought investments, loans, or financial assistance based on representations that were later determined to be false.
2: Investigators say these relationships were formed through gyms as well as his business, which is called Friendly Canine. Police also think there could be other victims. Well, OVP are sounding the alarm about what they call a concerning trend on social media. According to police, kids are filming themselves booting the front doors of homes and then running away. They say this is called the, and I quote, donkey kick doors or door kick challenge. Police are asking parents to talk to their kids and remind them that kicking doors can be a crime. More than 300 new Via Rail passenger cars are going to be made in Canada for the first time in 40 years. Mark Carney made the announcement in Thunder Bay this morning at the plant where the 313 cars will be built. It's going to cost the feds $4.7 billion. The project also expected to create 700 new jobs. And Rogers Stadium is facing another problem after a violent storm swept through the GTA. Images from Downsview Park appear to show sections of the grandstands damaged, with blue seats scattered across the area. Live Nation is yet to say how extensive that damage is, but the venue is preparing for its next scheduled concert. That's AC/DC on September 16th. Well, the Jays wrapped up their pivotal series in Cleveland with a win, 6-3 this afternoon. That's put the game, the team just a half a game back of the Guardians for a final wild card spot. They're heading over to Kansas City tomorrow for a weekend series with the Royals. Third seed Felix Auger-Aliassime is out at the U.S. Open. He dropped his second round match this afternoon in an upset to a Russian player. And the Oshawa Generals are in preseason in action tonight, visiting the Ice Dogs. It's 6:03 at CKDO. Weather is next.
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2: Partly cloudy this evening, an overnight low of 15, a mix of sun and cloud tomorrow with small chance of showers in the afternoon and a high of 25, and then sunny on Saturday with a high of 24. Right now it is 24 at CKDO. 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
1: 401 westbound by Curtis Road, all lanes remain closed because of a serious collision, cleanup, and investigation. All this overflow from the 401 westbound is now on Bloor, as well as the westbound 407. Eastbound 401 through Scarborough, still jammed from the 404 out towards McCowan, then a tie-up through Ajax, and from Thixon out towards Harmony. 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
0: Partly cloudy overnight, low 15. Tomorrow, a mix of sun and cloud. High of 25, a humidex of 30. Saturday, sunny 24. Sunny and 25 on Sunday. Sunny and 25 on Monday. Highs those 3 days, humidex-wise, 31, 32. Low 30s. Right now, 25 feels like 31.

0: Ronan, won't you hear me now? 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Hey, hey, hey.
1: 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CKDO traffic, here's Maytel.
2: Hearing of a crash at Roslyn and Wilson, really slowing the drive, so good area to avoid. There's also a closure of the westbound 401 through Curtis Road. The overflow on to Bloor as well as the west 407. Eastbound 401 through Durham, heavy through Ajax, some volume from Thixton out to Harmony. CKDO traffic is brought to you in part by btcfight.ca. Contender Series Stakes, Live Pro MMA takes over Oshawa Saturday, September 12th. BTC 39 at Children's Arena. 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I'm Maytel Sperling. More traffic in minutes on CKDO.
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1: 401 westbound, all lanes are still closed at Curtis Road because of a serious crash. It happened around 4 o'clock this afternoon. The overflow on the westbound lanes of Bloor as well as the west 407. Eastbound 401 through Durham, you've got to tie up through Ajax again from Fixin towards Harmony. Also collision at Roslyn and Wilson. CKDO traffic is brought to you in part by Whitecliff Terrace in Curtis. Saturday, September 12th from 1 to 3 p.m. You're invited to the Great Canadian Open House with live entertainment, globally inspired cuisine, and more. 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I'm Maytel Sperling with traffic on CKDO.
0: Thanks, Maytel. Bubbles! Da-da-da. Classic movie night gets underway at the Regent Theater in just about an half ago, well, 50 minutes from now. Unforgiven, that great western from Clint Eastwood, Gene Hackman, and Morgan Freeman. Oh, my goodness. $5 to get in. Children and students are free. Cash prizes or cash concessions or prizes. Lovely night out. Tomorrow is the deadline if you want to get some of these free trees from the city of Oshawa. They're offering up white pine, sugar maple, and burl oak. 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So if you like one of those free, get one tree. But you like one of them, might do the thing you need in the backyard. Go to Oshawa.ca and find out more. Tomorrow, all request day. I've just been, my goodness, I just had a couple come in a second ago. Send those emails to coffee@ckdo.ca. I got so excited, it made me cough. TJ and Becca back at it with your Friday morning shenanigans. Just the thing you need on CKDO Mornings with Terry Johnston. That's what's bubbling up.
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0: Cloudy overnight with a low of 15. Sun and cloud tomorrow. There's a 30% chance of a bit of rain in the afternoon. Hopefully it's just in and out. Doesn't affect your getting out of town plans. Because what a weekend. 25 in the humidex of 30 tomorrow. Saturday sunny. Sunday sunny. Monday sunny. Highs all 3 days. 25. Humidex low 30s. Nicely done, weather people. Right now. 25 feels like 31.

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playing the greatest hits of all time, CKDO. There's Cliff Richard, Devil Woman, and Van Morrison in there to kick off the 7 o'clock hour with Moondance. Hey, it's Brian Cox here, Thursday night in for Daryl McClain. We got some great music coming our way this hour, including some Billy Ocean, The Guess Who, REO Speedwagon, just to name a few. So do not go away. We're going to keep things rolling right now with some Gladys Knight. If I Were Your Woman, you're listening to the greatest hits of all time, CK.

0: greatest hits of all time, CKDO. There's 38 special back where you belong. And if I were your woman, Gladys Knight in there for us as well. Hey, it's Brian Cox here Thursday night. Thanks for hanging out. Lee Dorsey coming up. He's going to get us back into the music in just a few minutes. Do stick around for that. Don't forget to join us this weekend. Daryl McLean's Beach Party back on the air. Going to be an all number one hit beach party to celebrate the long weekend. 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Daryl's going to have your Forgotten 45s, the 8-track flashbacks, the Ice Cooler Classic of the Night, and of course your requests and dedications as well. 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It happens Friday and Saturday night, 8 till midnight. It's Daryl McLean's Beach Party right here on CKDO.
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0: Hey, let's get right back into the music. Kick off another five in a row with some Lee Dorsey. Working in a coal mine.

0: playing the greatest hits of all time, CKDO. There's Cool and the Gang with Ladies Night and Bus Rider, the Guess Who, in there for us as well. Hey, it's Brian here hanging out, taking you through some great music. We got a whole bunch more coming up, including the Seekers and Billy Ocean. He's on the way. He's going to get us back into the music next.
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0: the greatest hits of all time, CKDO. There's Procol Harum with Conquistador. Hey, it's Brian Cox here hanging out as we continue on through this Thursday night. Got Rupert Holmes coming up. He's going to get us back into the music in just a few minutes, so do stick around for that. Hey, don't forget to get over to the freebie section at CKDO.ca. Tonight at midnight is the deadline to get in. And right now, you got a chance to see the Righteous Brothers with Bill Medley and Bucky Heard on the Love and Feeling Farewell Tour coming to Casino-rama Resort. That's what I'm trying to spit out on Friday, December 4th. 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
0: 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Here's Escape, the Piña Colada song on the greatest hits of all time, CK.